0: 10 all the way up.
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0: Yeah, got a solid round all the way up.

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2: I said, Mr.

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1: 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Switch line up, maybe up right 214.
2: 605, call it right shot 8 down.
3: 605.
2: Yep.
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1: 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I'm still riding 721. 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
2: I-41, if you got time, you pull up here beside H-19. These officers will take that power off or drag you in.

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1: Actually, I'll release that 37 96. Your time, 1 7 9 5.

0: before you make that joint step over between 6 and 7, there'd be a ride for you right.
1: I'm riding 22 south, 7764.
2: Now they draw down 7021, you can cut it in. East end down, verify.
1: Yes, sir, you can.
2: Copy that over, you can cut the area in on 7021. Unit 21 in the city of Condado. Yeah, I tried you 3 times. I don't know if you heard, but you can cut the air and you can cut it.
3: Got it, 377. 1795.
2: I'm going to cut it in.
1: Off of 457, clear to east in there. Yeah,
2: Bucks. 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

0: go ahead and do that then. 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
1: I can come grab him before you grab that.
0: 21, I'm going to release my three steps.
2: He's right, I'm coming to the head. Hey, come on, just up here on this T-13.
1: WR-19813.

0: 57, 8 tower.
1: All right, shot 8 tower.
0: He's sending a shot when they get done pulling the ribs.
1: Yeah, permission.

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1: AM 410, 410.
0: 410, 14, over.
1: Yeah, we just got doubled out. We had about an hour and a half delay in the shop. And, we got this lead engine 7021 on duty at 1730, 172 operative brake. 5,000 on the fuel, PTC trip optimizer, everything ready to go north of.
0: All right, well, you got an hour and a half in the shop. I mean, goodness gracious, 3 hours on duty before we can get out of the yard at Waycross. But you got to get a button pushed, brake test, or what you got to do?
1: We got to get the button pushed, and
2: we ain't got to. All we got to do is hit the light, go to Florence.
0: Hit the light, go to Florence. Signal indication, I've got you lit up to Jessup. So I'm just waiting on y'all.
2: All right, here we go.
0: Thank you, Jay. Dispatch X mount. And did you say no defects on the motors?
2: No defects.
0: You got plenty of horsepower to get you to Florence and beyond, correct?
2: That's right. No defects, plenty of horsepower, Florence and beyond.
0: Thank you, Jay.

0: That number.
1: 10-410, 8 times.
2: All the way 410, have a safe trip.
1: Yes, sir, we're pulling on them. Can you give me a class one time on that F8 and F10?
0: I release them. Check this big break so we can actuate.
2: 1705 on both, 1705 on both of them, 410.
1: All right, 1705, thank you.
2: 744, we'll come back down T10.
0: Permission out of R5, T10.

0: Negative 4, just under 5.
1: It's 744. T10 be looking at nose to nose with a 605. He's going to duck in the low side there when 410 clears.
0: T10 looking up with that 605.
2: All right, I'll take that.

0: 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DA, signal indication north or south there. Thank you, Jay, dispatch station.
1: I'm also the one.

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2: Chief Dispatcher Jacksonville, answering over. 584, did Blair say he's ready for you? You got 691 still swinging out that DA. I'm telling you what, man, I heard some hillbilly stuff the other day, and I had never, ever, ever laughed that hard in my entire life. It was, and you know, I don't know if I've got a memory of a mosquito or what, but the minute it was over with, I laughed for a couple more minutes. I can remember exactly how they laid out that joke, and I was like, oh, man, you got to watch it again. Oh, man, I can say some stuff, but I don't really get too wild on the recorded line, over. All right, you guys be good, and be signal indication as soon as they give me a green light for you to go on in the yard, over. Thank you, champ.

0: 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This is Lion coming on back 10 cars. 1-0-7-7-7-8. Nothing 10, I will have you on the 4 on that 7-7-7-7-8.
1: I want 7-7-6-0.

0: 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Over.
1: Wait, over.
0: Got two of them for you here at the west end, over.
2: Still on the 4, CSXT-738.
1: Yeah.
0: 7764 will be first over the derailleur and then a 6517 behind
2: it. One right, you clear of all. 12 cars, 12 CSXT-738.
3: M410, looking on 7.1, clear to the roof. Main track, northbound.
0: 4 down to 4 to switch, 7764.
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1: Derailleur down, verify. Fuel tank lead. Just clear up on that west end, put a handbrake on your west motion.
0: Alright, fuel tank lead, handbrake on the west motion.
1: That's right, just clear up and put a handbrake on. You know where that fuel tank lead is, right? When you come in to the right?
0: Oh, yeah. What about our outbound power? You got it ready to go?
1: It's sitting right there on 819 waiting on you, that one engine.
0: We're supposed to have a 6972. Supposed to have a 4-axle there, too.
1: That's right. Now, Boston needed it more than y'all did.
0: Great. Hey, so Brunswick ain't going to get to do no work tomorrow, all right?
1: I guess. I talked to A-Tire about it.
0: Oh, yeah, they can't do nothing without a 4-cylinder. They got all them industries to work.

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0: M492 and 63, 5296, DP. 796 is supplied,
2: it's got ditch lights on it too. Time PTI 457 gonna need a ride to the head on the south side.

Dispatcher Jacksonville, answering, over. All right, thank you. 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I do appreciate the call back, though. You guys have a wonderful night, over.

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1: Hey, this is Y261 loaded up on the 806. Bullet number 72628. I'm glad
2: to know. 14, level one. 7021, clear north of Jonesville, main track, number.
0: True, next thing over on M, 80614, 2055 SAN.
1: 2055 SAN.
0: That's great, Joe. You get the PTC plugged in. Everybody loaded up. Got principal first hand signal location to the yard, whatever they decide to let you in.

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1: Richard, do a pull around here to the office. I'm going to have a 691 crew get dropped off here at the office and go to the hotel.
2: 3429,
1: 20 more, 20. 20 more. Hang out there, I'll have a 584 to bring back.
3: Right tower.
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3: All right, 9 to 10, here we go.

0: 5, 6.
1: It'll be a minute. I've got a. I presume you need to work Alabama Junction to Clark. Is that correct? Now, I've got 52 coming to South Okeechee. And I have 222 working the west route at Schumann. I have 584 going in the yard with the swing at North Tower. I've got a 198 in the yard at Blossom that's using a light at Oryx. And if I run you up on number 2, 52 has no route for the next 45 minutes, over. Yeah, I mean, it's not that long. I mean, 52 will be up there in about 20 minutes, and you'll come on out. Appreciate it, over. Thank you, JF.

0: We trying to get there, number one. 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

0: 3429, this is line clear, all set. Show back there, 15 to the bump, 15 to the bump. M605 calling at 8 Tower.
1: 605, T12, T13, freight leap.
0: All right, sir. Have a great day. Here we go.

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1: That's good.

Yeah, come on in that MO1. MO1, when you get up here, you see that MO1 crossover swing out the O way. Georgia Central and four cars at 801.

0: L744 Service Center, over. You got anybody can run us some fusees over here to H19? We need fusees. There's only one in there. And a bag of ice, if that's possible, for some crew packs.
1: All righty.
0: All right, we'll be standing by. One is foot. Ten foot. Five more foot. Had to do stretch on.

796, service there. Okay, we're in 64, which is 30, 33. Okay, just double check.

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1: M605-14, JD.
0: 605-14, good evening, what you got?
1: All right, got a lead engine 738, 7227, and a 3388, all hit in power, got over 4,500 gallons in all of them. Got E.D. Scott S.R. Jervis on duty at 1900, got bulletin 72831, got 26 loads, 116 NCs, 7283 on a tonnage, 8881 on a length. We're on power. We are key train restricted to 50, no work, PTC trip off looks good, head and power calendar date up to date, over.
0: Alright, well, if you want power, PTC, TO, calendar, everything good, we got everybody loaded up, ready to blast off, head north. We got the button pushed as well.
1: Yeah, that's right.
0: Oh, all right. Well, let's bring it on to the location. I'll start heading north, see what we can do today.
1: All right, same location. Appreciate it. Be looking for me.
0: There you go. Shit, yeah.
2: I don't know. It was an emergency when we got up here.
3: Oh.
2: We need to call the shop. You're competing. You said get up in the car and put a card or something in it?
3: That's what they did the other day. It was on the south side. Compressor was running, but it wasn't pumping.
2: Yeah, this has no air compressor event record problem, recorder problem.
3: Yeah, that's what mine said the other day.
2: You hear that, number one? You want to call the shop for us and see if you can get them to head out here?
4: What's that?
2: I said, I guess we're probably going to call the shop. Petey here, he said he had the same problem. I had to come put a card or something in it. If you want to call the shop, it's a 7104 there, Scott.
4: All right.
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1: Come on, permission on the tunnel. You got a work order?

0: Yeah, the 261.
1: Thanks, D1, Arbor.
0: You guys have a problem building there?
1: Yeah, that, it won't fill the main. We've been to pull on in the yard there if you can get the shop. We get it in there with a DP bundle, but I don't know, when we send it out, I don't know if you're going to be able to move them with a head in or not there, Cole.
0: You guys have two units on the head in?
1: Yeah, I got two engines on the head, the main. That's it. It won't put the main up. I guess it's, the air compressor ain't working what it said. I guess the DP's doing all the bumping.
0: Okay, I figured that second unit might help.
1: Man, it's been running since I got on it, Cole, and it ain't doing nothing, all I can tell you. We've been pulling the yard now. We'll pull down there, we'll try it. All we do is get strung out, it won't shove it.
0: Hmm.
1: You're ready for us, number one, we rolling.
0: Rolling.
1: We get it rolling, just ain't got no brakes.

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1: 61, once you get in, can you set that leader over so that you don't have to worry about that air compressor? Just use that second unit to pull.
0: We pull it in now, Cole. We pull it. Just line us up, row 9.
1: All right.
0: What am I doing? Get a helicopter set it over out here?
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0: I just got me scratching my head. 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I think it's one of them duct tapes they put in there and it screws it up.

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1: Six oh 514 CSHD 738 clear, Lang, northbound number one.

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4: Hey, Mark.
1: Hey, Jack. Y'all fit through the tunnel?
4: Cool.
1: All right, come up and meet them, man. Be with you quick as I can.
4: Where you there with me, them at? Two
1: or nine calling that 8 south. Carswell
4: 209. All right, Carswell. Here we go. Appreciate it. Can't make some things up there, Petey. Here you grinding. Oh, you know I am. L-796, round shot 8 south. Clear to grab it.
5: East end of 66, clear to grab it, I think.
4: Peaches, you out the way down there?

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0: 605. 605, call the White Shot 8 Tower. Yes, sir. I just wondered if you had a roll by time for us.
1: With a car inspector.
0: I guess I'd call him up to the radio to reach us.

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1: Got a Ward Gradley on duty 1930. Got dispatch bullet number 72853 with this message. We got 96 loads, 54 MDs, 12,806 tons, 11,613 foot. We are a key train. Got 4,500 gallons on the liter, 45 trailing.
0: No defects affecting tractive effort. You got plenty of horsepower to get you from A through W all the way south of Baldwin, I presume. No issues.
1: That is correct.
0: Did you say how much in your fuel?
1: 4,500 gallons.
0: 4,500. All right. Well, I'm coding signals right now, and I'm assuming you'd like to go all of them to be coded to 4 acres. Is that correct?
1: That is correct. That would be nice.
0: Well, let's just say this. It's done, and I'm assuming you'll be leaving in the next 15 minutes or 20 minutes.
1: That is correct.
0: All right, okay. Depart from where you stand. Signal indication. Have a good trip, and I'm putting a call figure at Baldwin for you.
1: Got it. Thank you, sir.
0: Have a good run. Jay, dispatcher, Jacksonville.

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1: Light Tower.
0: Hey, number one, you ready for it? We pulling through this route 9, high rate of speed. Is 744 coming back out to shop or what?
1: Well, he does, but come on. T-21.
0: All right, T-21. I didn't want to block them boys up. They running short on time.
1: They got something they got to figure out with the shop there. So it is what it is.
0: All right, here we go. T-21, sir. We're shoving him in 10. Drop the DP shoving 10, right?
1: That's correct.
0: Here we go.

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0: 6, 4 to 5, ASL. Yeah, we pull up in and need them. We got 30 minutes to go.
1: CFX detector, milepost 591.5.
0: All right, it's tied down. Yeah, y'all need to let the higher-ups know that these long pull trains can get in here enough time to make it if Carbondale quit making us pick up.
2: I heard y'all had about 50 over there to pick up.
0: That's right.
2: It's our... Yeah, I done got you bogged up now. As soon as this train clears up, you can get out.

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1: 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Switch north at DuPont, switch south at DuPont.
0: 74951, M6 45 14, 7442 Jordan, release and switch north at DuPont, switch south at DuPont, 2141 KMC.
1: 4141 KMC on EC1 number 75134 and 6 45 14, 7442 Jordan. Lee Storm on tracks, switch south to DuPont, FS Russell.
0: 75134 M6 45 14, 7442 Jordan, release and switch south to DuPont, the STS Russell. That's everything. Is that correct? Over.
1: That's correct. Over.
2: I agree too. I'm sorry if I cut you out.
0: Good. 2141 KMC.
1: 2141 KMC and 8 Tower and White Cross just instructed us tight down here in Needham.
0: All right, guys. I appreciate your good work, though.
1: All right. Thanks, sir. Have a good night.
0: I get some rest. We'll try again tomorrow.
1: That's right.
2: All right. Have a good one, man.

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1: Chase Fetcher M 60514, over.
2: 60514.
1: Hey, y'all got y'all's concept update?
2: Look, we got out of order cars.
1: Yeah, things just out of order. Gotta get the CT-168 updated.
2: Coming to 20.
1: Over 20. L729, if you can hear me, come on over as well.

0: All right, currently at the ANC 598.0 there, dispatcher. That's our Jervis on the copy.
1: Hi, Mr. Jervis. 5A and line 10. Let's go to the EC1 number. 75183. That's 75183. Today's date, 09-14-26, A and B, 598.0. And 605-14 to 738. Jervis on the copy. Line 5-8. Do not exceed the following speed of 50, over 50, on the main track between the milepost A and B. 615.9 and A and B, 616.0. Don't want to sign Circle Line 10, dispatcher message number 19564. Is it old, over?
0: Hey, got EC1 number 75183. Today's 8-9-14-26 at the AC5850 on the M605-14 leading CSXD-738. 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Circle line 5A, that do not exceed the following speed. That's 50 over 50 miles per hour. The main track, same milepost A and B 615.9. And milepost A and B 616.0, no other sign. Circle line 10, dispatcher message 19564 is null. Open.
1: All correct there, 2151. Dispatcher SAM.
0: Okay, showing that 75183, okay, and effective at 2151 SAM.
1: That's correct, yeah. Keep it on calling, meeting 125 Bolo.
0: I mean 125 Bolo, appreciate it.
1: Yes, sir, 729, what you got for milepost? You need me to read the whole thing, or you just need your number?
2: Just need the number there.
1: All right, y'all, the EC1 number will be 75188. That's 751-88. Over.
2: We got EC1 number 75188, date 9-14-26, my first name is 99.5, saying I did get up 729-14, we're leaving to CSXC 3034, machine on the copy. Circle line 5A, do not see the following speed, 50, that's 5-0-28. On the main track, between milepost AMB 615.9 and milepost AMB 616.0, no on the sign, circle line 10, dispatching message 19564 is our order.
1: That's all correct. 2152, dispatcher SAM.
2: Okay,
1: SAM. That's correct, y'all. Stay close to that 605, we'll get you going all the way up.
2: Alright, sound like a plan. Here we go.
1: Here we go. Shade ya.

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1: Jay, you got AL 796 here with a job briefing, sir.
0: I'm ready for a job brief when you are.
1: I'm ready to compete. AL 796, 14, got Willis and Herndon. 22100, bulletin number 73, 001 73001, 65 cars, 42 loads, 23 empty, 6013 on the tonnage, 4034 on the length. 1 inch, CSHD 3033, 4200 gallons, TOPTZ operable. Looks like no restrictions and no work in route. Calendar day done, over.
0: You gotta get a button push brake test. You got plenty of horsepower to get near and back. And no defects affecting tractive effort. Is that correct, over?
1: That is all correct. We have no buttons to push, no brake test, and we're pulling now, so about 7 minutes from the light and be all the way to Jacksonville. Over.
0: Well, right now, I've got you coded as far as Folkston, because other than that, let's roll south. Over.
1: I understand. Signal indication. L 796 out. Appreciate it.
0: Thank you, NJ. Dispatch Jackson.
2: 23 auto, 93 loads, 7,100 tons, about 95, 34 on a seat, no restrictions. Got to go to Baldwin in the Montgomery.
3: All right, plenty of fuel and power. PTC, TO, kind of everything good. Got everybody a little ready to go. Got a ball and then a ball and crash first.
2: That's correct.
3: Bring it on, feel occasional. Have a good night.
2: Thanks for this thing. Appreciate you. Have a good one, too.
3: Appreciate you. Jade, yeah.
1: M44 is clear there, service center. Appreciate that.
2: All right, thank you.
1: Now clear,

detector out.

0: I'm not able to handle you right now. I don't have a route for you. West route's blocked with 222 working human. East route's blocked with 225 working. That Atlantic Marine on 2584 stumbling in on 1. And Mike Power just came out of the yard at Lawrence to go to Southover. So I don't have a route for you yet. Over. All right, you big enough to fit down there at Central? You got it. You're gonna hold that to hold out. Over. Okay, full yards for limiters of route. Jane, dispatch, Jackson, now. 222, understand you're done working human, and you got 40 cars for Southover. Is that correct? Jane, dispatcher, Y 222. Dispatcher Y 222, over. Y 225-14, over.
1: M-492,
2: go ahead.
1: Are we ready to come out of 63 West, going out west end, over.
3: What's that?
2: I got one I got to drop off at the service center, then I head out there.
3: Okay.
4: That what we're telling it now, the corn bin. That's right. I knew we needed a thing for that intersection there.
2: I don't want
5: Dane, we them Scott said he went through the tunnel right before you got when you rolled him.
6: When I feel you clear to go.
1: All right, clear to go west. I'm gonna roll our TT real quick. Please.
7: See you later.

0: 906 with 3, Jimbo.
1: Yeah, come on, I got a set of power headed into the shop off T21. Work it out with him. He get high. Y'all want to drop your DP in the tunnel there?
2: Yeah, that's right. We'll just drop it clear of the tunnel bridge.
1: Permission when you work it out with them, they headed to the shop coming down T21.
2: I will holler at him. Thank you. Here we go.
0: Street marker Eastwood.
2: I'm back with you, Pavilion.
3: Mm-hmm.
2: We got permission. We've got to work it out with them guys coming in.
0: All right.
4: 25, you need to see a 63.
0: Is that you, Lanier?
4: Approach.
0: Yeah.
4: Hey,
0: we'll that is nowhere. Come on, come on.
5: 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Milepost 5 Niner 4.7.

0: I'm ready for a job brief, and you are.
1: Oh, Henry, it is. It's four, isn't it? Hey, I'm waiting on my conductor. Y'all stand by.
2: Ah, hold on.
0: Going from Waycross north is, from what you can tell, and no traction motors cut out. Is that correct, Owen? 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

0: Got you a full wind ready if it's full pitch site.
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1: That's right, I got him set straight.
2: I want 25 out of this. Real bowling. 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
1: Run 7.
0: Seven. 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Total.
2: Andy, I think Dave's words you're saying said it started that relationship.
0: Mission.
3: Some of the pics I've seen anywhere, nothing.
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3: I didn't either. 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It's too late.
2: Back to yourself, Andy.
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that's right. The 97th car goes to line 117, and then from the 98th car all the way through 114, just goes back a car. And then your three hazmats, 115, 116, 117, go back a car, one to 114, 115, 116.

0: 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Think of main and number 2 track. Southbound out of.
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0: detector.
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2: No defect on that 125, southbound, out, open.
1: Let PTI, you're on your way, though. Need him.
3: M209-13, clear to stand to south, Felix, DA-32 up.
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2: I-125,
1: calling that 8-0. Carswell 125 for the swap.
2: All right, understand, Carswell for the swap. Here we go.

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0: Lined up T12.
1: T12, T13, all the way back to the happy hour.
0: All right, appreciate it.

0: 3 to Sash Jack, Lance, over. JE, dispatch Jack, Lance, over. 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

0: 3-7-4-4.
1: All right. Armed up with 82 there, Sergeant Baker.
0: Max 5-3.
1: Here it comes. 3-7 on the 5296, got it set up.
0: All the way 744, knock them off when you're doing it.
1: All the way, really.

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1: L744-14, over.
0: 744, you guys ready to head back over?
1: That is correct. 64 car, 58 load, 6 inches, 7863 on the tonnage, 3620 on the length. And we got key train heading back. Got plenty of fuel power to get there.
0: Sounds good. You'll be closer when you get close to the main out of there. I know you got that 10 mile per hour out here, so give me a call when you get close to the diamond, over.
1: All right, we'll call you when we get close to the main out of there.
0: I appreciate it. See ya.

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1: L 744, 14, over.
0: 744, go ahead.
1: Yes, sir, we got a new motor heading back to front. We had a CSXT 5457. I'd like to get it changed on that EC1.

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1: That is correct, 5457.
0: All right, DC1 number 7410 for the L74414, changing the lead engine to a 5457. Making all that good at 2232 JRK.
1: DC1 number 7410, L74414, engine CSXT 5457, 2232 JRK.
0: All right, got it.
1: Thank you, L. We're out.
0: Thanks, man.

Tower to PTI. You're on your way back from Needham by chance. Drop him off at the crew off at the service center. You go to R4 and pick up my up engine.

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0: This XL 744-14 approach Southliner just sub north, 5457.
1: Clear, releasing 3, says full auto 1596.

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0: Alvin with the group. 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
1: 409, switching lead, road 2. 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Talk to me at the west end. 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
0: All right, switching lead, road 2, swing everything out, DP to 1, back in 2.
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0: Lakeside 409.
1: Drop the conductor off however many foot, about middle ways or whatever footage you need. He can catch that DP till you stop on the west end, and then we'll come off the DP and set it over and then couple back up, leaving everything in two.
2: Clear Dixon Road, eastbound 7, 5457.
0: 49
2: to the 8th
0: hour. 8th
2: hour. Yeah, we couldn't make you out. You say something about drop down here on the north, on the east end over.
1: Just drop down about a quarter way down the track. When the DP comes by, you catch up till he stops on the west end. 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
1: Yeah, you got it, I-125.
0: 125, what you got, over?
1: All right,
0: here we go. Signal location. 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

0: what do they call it? 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
1: All right, here we go. Signal location. I'll let JD know you're ready.

Alright, I'm back with you. 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You up in Rochester? 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

0: 9. Y'all look good. 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You got permission out of 2, permission on tunnel. 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

0: IP-207, Leeson 3, say go ahead.
1: Dispatch Jack, swing at 4. At 410, I got 585, turning off the Columbia side. He just knocked down the Delta there. Says, I light you up right now. 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
2: That's your light,
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2: 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I was on up channel, my bad. Line back that R1.
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4: 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Clear, Green. 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
1: I 125-13, clear, fairground, PSXC 3207, westbound.
2: Hey, Tower M409, conductor over. Yeah, pull him in at R13 about halfway and stop him. I'm going to run a hump engine by you in R3, and then I'll line you back to 2.

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Yeah, that's right.

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1: 4720.

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1: 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Go down there to track 12. 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
1: Alright, I'm riding into clear, coming back, Jay starts into clear, 8 and 7.
2: Point 7.

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0: I'm back with you. They're going to get it on the east end there, Seville. All right, clear, release the three step, headed to me. I'm right here. 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
1: Tired of 409. Just tie it down there and you can get with a ride. I'll get the hoss to pick it up.
2: Step on
1: in.
3: Jimbo, we got one single unit of 7386 facing the, looking for permission to come up that T50.
2: All right, you clear to do so. Talk to test out.
3: Yes, thank you. Come on in.
1: Drop them off at the service center. Go to Brunel. Pick up a M208.
3: All right.
4: 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Detector out.
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0: Be ready to swing here. Head out.
1: All right.
2: Gonna go over to the DP.
1: 490. Just pull it right there in R13, tie it down, let him pick y'all up, and that way I can give that to the car inspector and them hosters a pick. Get that engine out of R13 and R1. Yeah, just leave it right there in the middle of R13, it'll be fine.
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1: Tired M515. Sit tight at cars for a minute. I get 492 out, then I get you in. Over.

0: 261, y'all line T21 R 11, row 11.
1: T21, row 11, here we go.
0: Yeah, 409, just back it up there and put it in the middle of that R13. Just back up there about 3 lengths, put it in the middle.

0: They tired of PPI, James. Pick them up right here in the middle of that R-13.
1: Right yard, 8-10.
0: Yeah, 208, he'll pick y'all up, Brunel, when he gets through with his move.

energie pune.

0: And 492-14, ready to job brief when you're ready.
1: Yeah, what's got him?
0: I got the M-492-14 with Amir and Sevilla on duty at 2100. We got dispatch bulletin 72995. We've got lead engine 5296, and our DP is a 7004. We've got 184 cars, 97 loads, 87 empties, 15,754 on the tons, 11,403 on the length. We are a key train. We do have a DP. Our DP is 99 cars deep in compliance with the rules. Both engines calendar day performed. PCTO works. Everything put together. We just pulling up to get a set and release. We'll be good to go.
1: All right, here we go. Got to take your Brunswick sub over.
0: Okay. All right, understand Brunswick sub.
1: Thank you.

0: I'm over on the Y26215.
1: 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I got him on.
0: Here when you get.
1: Hey, Sam, too far, Lisa.

0: Yep, we got three. Stop it, please.
1: I'll come out of 11 up, switching leads back down T10 and go past R13 towards the tunnel. We're going back in R13, pick up that power and that DP out of 1, carry it all to shop.
0: Sounds like a lot of work.

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0: 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Also, that 3042 in your car says to go to the shop, and your other two engines will bring back out. Over.
1: 3042 shop, I'll see back out. Call you, Nichols.
0: That's right. Over.

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1: Oh, we'll swap out there. Over supply is good. 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
2: Save it.
0: They're going to need some water.
1: Hot right, water.
2: Alright. Never mind. Go ahead.
1: Five 515 North Connection R3, no zone, road 3.
0: Road 3, here we
3: go. Called before I got in here, 2310 out of Florence. Probably won't be down there until 2 o'clock in the morning, I would imagine. I don't know where to put you right now, but hold me at Burris for a minute. Only other thing I got is I might be able to maybe pull you up on the west route. Is there somewhere to tie it down on the west route at north end of Savannah Yard or? Let me see what they want to do. Let me holler at the yard master. See that'll work. Then fly it up for 197 double down. Here we go.
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E4-44-13 North. 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

0: يلا انا اقوم.
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0: Is that 918 responses?
1: I'm running from 7442. Must be in the middle. That's right.
0: You got five total, though. Zero down, verify 73 track to the marker, tire east, knock down DP.

0: Lay them all on the same track. 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
1: Making the cat eye. 915 of 5207, 7442. I don't know what's in the middle and whatever he said.
0: All right, thank you.

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1: Leo.
0: That's Ridge West, then Hope.
1: All right, what's the first one across the derail?
0: It's that bottom number there, Billy. Hold on a second.
1: You gonna drop it in a 74 track at the derailer, tie a handbrake on it, and carry your power back out to H-19.
0: Alright, dropping one, going back to H-19.
1: That's right, derailer down, verify.

0: Come on here. All right. What track you say, service center?
1: 74 to the mark. Tie Eastman.
0: 74. Tie that one down.
1: That's right. You'll carry them westmost two back out in the 8th.
0: All right. What's that bottom one, Billy? Is that the 3042?
1: Yeah, y'all be dropping the 3042 on.
0: All right, dropping 3042 and 74. These other two back to H19.

0: Yeah, service center supervisor.
1: Well,
0: I need that east end derailleur down, bring a six of them. Over.
2: Yeah. 515 service center, clear that west end derailleur.

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0: 26-14 outbound.
1: Okay. Good morning. What you got?
0: All right, you got Keel and Manley on duty at 0030. Bulletin number 73376. 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Second engine 3344. Third engine 3447. Fuel on lead is over 3,800 gallons. Total loads is 41.4 empty. Tonnage is 7,485. Length is 8,927. Got sufficient power and IQ train, no restrictions. PTC trip out the miles all work over.
1: All right, sounds good. I got you lit up. Signal indication, SA trip over.
0: Signal indication, appreciate it. Here we go.
1: Thanks, sir. Check out.

0: All right, I'm back in the seat. Beverly 3 seconds.
1: Flag,
0: 515 service center.
1: Play it over. Come back.
0: Say you already gave us permission.
1: I've been out west. Y'all clear to me?

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0: We'll do it. 8 out of 50 hours.
1: Have permission.
2: Good.
0: H-19 pick up M-515.
2: All right. Say we had that permission out, did you?
0: Yes, sir. Y'all got permission out. Permission on H-19. Over.
2: All right. Thank you.
1: Man, Billy.
3: 693-14.
1: Permission out on H-19. Right.
3: South End Homestead.

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Yeah, that's right. 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Yep, that's them.

0: 515, Utah.
1: Utah.
0: You want it down there by that transformer or just in clear?
1: Just put it in the clear, it'll be fine.
0: All right, just in clear, here we go.

0: Roger, please, over.
1: Alright, you'll roll back over to 2. Alright, sounds good. Channel 2.

0: 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Be two or nine.
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KM693-14, CSH-3019, south, approach slow, morning time. KM693-14, 8 hour.

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1: 693, y'all keep coming. Talk to them approaching on Jenkins.
0: All right, talk to you, Jenkins.

Hey, Russ, how long do y'all are in the clear here? I got one about 20 minutes out. I have one southbound for sure. I'm waiting on a crew to get on the one at Chatham. And then I'll have another southbound about 20 to 25 minutes later. So, could be two, could be three. I'm not 100% sure yet. It just depends on when this crew steps on the train at Chatham.

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0: 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Permission on the tunnel line cell, P12.
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1: Sure.
0: Copy that. 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
0: I'm swapping out 208, 8 tower.
2: Yeah, you just dropping them off and then pick that other crew up there at South Wake Charles. 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
0: Okay, thank you.
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1: 693, we got three of them coming to you, West End.
2: Yeah, make sure you line T12. And make sure you line over here this short ladder, because you can go F6 either side, but make sure you're over here on this F1 side, line yourself T12.
1: Clear, I'm going to go ahead.

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1: This is JD Y1 or Y390. Cleared up here at US Rail.
0: All right, 390. Locked up in the clear number one main. US Rail line locked up. How are y'all ready to go back?
1: Oh, we'll hold back. Thank you.

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1: All right, off 819 through the tunnel, you said.

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0: 6, FFA at Vernon, over. Yes, sir, 584, go ahead, over.
1: Yes, sir, we are clear. You're East End derailer.

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1: We had a...
0: Got you 644, track 65, 5230, leave them over.
1: All right, thank you.
2: Come at 208-410.

0: answered, over.
1: Three and four, that's all it does, so we just got too close.
0: You want to run it and take TO out?

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1: High
2: side. 208, over. Yeah, you can cut it out. In route failure, JRK.
0: It's okay to cut it out, in route failure.
2: Yes, sir.
0: All right, thanks, sir. Appreciate it.
2: All right, here we go. Thanks, man.

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0: 6, if it's answering them. 584, over. 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That's from the SAS North End Robbins to the NAS South End Jackson. Engineer agrees. Correct, open. 4302-JWP, open.
1: Last week. Six. So we're going main number one.

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1: Based on L2A14 main northbound.
2: I'm riding on the point, switch lines, ace the tracks clear, good 10, backing up. Eight to cover. Four big drag,
3: sir. Eight out.
2: I'll be on the south side, go ahead. Hard swing.
3: Yeah, that's right. Talton approaching eastbound.
2: They talk to you eastbound?
3: Yeah, that's right. I got y'all lined. You ain't got to talk to me. You lined towards J3 to double back to DP because I got 604 coming in, but you lined towards J3 to double back to DP. If we have to shove back to clear up, we'll have plenty of room over.
2: All right, got you. Appreciate it.

set out there. You guys are ready. Here we go. All right. We'll see you. Appreciate it. Yeah, I got that mop flat. 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Come on. We'll see you up on them.

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1: Yeah, I got engineer Pittman, conductor myself, bulletin number 73500, 76 message on due time 0255. 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
1: All right, appreciate you.
0: All right, here we go, Jim. That's Jack Swanson, north.

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0: Yeah, that's right.
2: 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Clear, Fat Lake Road, number 2 track, north left.

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1: No!
0: The S7 right there flagged up. Are they going to draw the east end of 7 so you can pull that train to the airline? They say it's two cars off and he's got the car stacked behind it.
2: Four clear diamond number two, know that.
1: Three to the couple, 7442. One to the couple, 7442. 20. And five. And good. Clear stretch, 7442.
2: John Brown. No, you're not.
0: They tired of PTI.
2: I done the first test, went through it. Reset.
0: Yeah, got a 6-9 at the service center, needs to ride north 40 yards, swap with a hostler, though.

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0: Vegas, hold.
1: 494.
2: At 494. Sir, got two locomotives, CSXT 7278. A DP is CSXT 4583. Really gonna duty at 0100, bulletin number 73405. It's 73405. Yes, on PTC, yes, on TO, we are DP'd and we are calendar day inspected.
0: All right, have a safe trip. Here we go, signal indication, over.
2: Signal indication, thank you.
3: Line yourself, T-12 and 494 clears.
4: All right, so on T-12, what do you say, Cliff?
3: C
4: 3144, first limb to Harvardville, number 2, north of that.
3: Yeah,
4: I'm sure. Son of T-10, line set by T-12, I think they're trying to leave you out there. We'll be looking out for it.
3: Just make sure there's a handbrake on the eastmost car before you knock it off. Just make sure there's one on the eastmost. Westmost got a sticking handbrake. The 556, sticking handbrake.
5: All right, folks.
2: M691-14-8
3: Tower. Derek Queen, sitting tight.
2: Okay, understand. All right.
3: SO1, appreciate
2: it. 453, Echo.
5: Half a car.
3: 453, T20 South connection, signal waiting, have a safe.
2: Appreciate it. You on here, Reddy?
3: I'll get y'all a ride out there when you, y'all start shoving back, just holler at me.
2: Okay.
5: Damn.
3: They tired of PTO.
5: Really? Good.
3: You swap out, Jane, when you swap them out, go to south end of J3 and pick up 453's conductor, carry him to the head, south end of J3.
5: Alright. Gonna need a couple.

0: Yes, out.
1: Tower to 604.
2: Yeah, 604.
1: Now come on, tie it down. I'll finish it up at 6. I'll get you out.
3: Yeah, permission through the tunnel on 210. I think they want to lay the FDRB set line out 212 and clear.
2: Going out of east, 644.
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1: 153, good fishing.
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1: I'm going over and talk to that JE. 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
2: All right, copy that.

0: 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Milepost 591.5. No defects. Repeat. No defects. Total axles 276. Detector out.
1: Yeah, coming out with about half, three quarters of a train. Not as good as we can swing past Astoria there, I guess, and back down into J3 and pick up the bottom of it.
2: Okay, all right, take a look at the racks on J3. I think it's stacked up more.
1: All right,
2: that's
1: great. Appreciate it.
2: Gotcha.
3: 453. Go ahead, 453.
1: All right, I talked to him. Back with you.
3: Copy.

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1: 604, line out 8, and 602, stay clear, tunnel switch, 644, getting by, and then I'll line it for you over.
0: Just clear out 8, steer clear of the tunnel switch. Line 1836.

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2: Go for 7442.
1: Yeah, I thought you saw it.
2: No, did you set your counter at the bottom of that cut?
1: No, I sure did.
0: Six oh four, service center.
3: What you want, Jones? I'm in here. What you want? He's outside. I think it was, I don't know where that, but there is some movement right up at the top of the key there. Just give it a minute. It'll probably be back.

0: just past the south end started counting.
1: Copy. 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
2: Oh, we'll get you one.

0: 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That get car set to bring you EOT. You'll have to do a class 1 on and over.
1: Copy. 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
0: 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That train already there. 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
1: That's right. Line yourself T-12, and that 690 is over there. Make sure they line T-10. You go T-12, them T-10.
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0: 2442, up and riding, got a restricting signal, number one to JO3. 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
0: Permission back into the yard, JO3, pick up the Autorax.
1: Yeah, you got permission, bro.
0: Copy that. Good on 20, 7442.
2: Alright, restrict signal, clear all tracks up around 4 and shut for me.
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0: 6-0-4. Zero down, verify 73 tracks to the marker. Tire east bow, top down DP again.
1: 06.0, no defects. Repeat, no defects. Total axles 276. Detector out.
2: Back up on the hand, 1836.
3: Lights are on, gates are down, good for about four more to the couple, 74-42.

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2: Clear
0: West 7, service center. Down and clear, 1 to the couple, 7442. Point of beat. And 5, and good. Clear and stretch, 7442.

Mike, Cocktail by North, the building will be normal right up. Southbound is going to end up in the side of the door room with a northbound coming in.

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1: Got communication with it, hit the button.
0: Pass on.
1: Alright, showing the 54, 628, arm, 89 on the bottom.
0: I got 89 on the bottom as well. Let's do class one, send the brake to me.
1: So go ahead and test it, make sure it works.
0: Copy that. Alright, go ahead and pop it.
1: How many leads?
0: Good tip, 3442.
1: Alright, 42. 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
2: All right, 7442, drop my three set. Brakes are on, riding it up.
0: All right.
3: Thanks, Lois.
0: I just dropped the first door.

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1: West end tied down. Be ready to come out when I finish humping that 6. Need about 4 to clear. 4.
2: Okay, yeah, we'll clear pretty good. 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Be ready to come out when you finish humping. All right, thank you.
1: That's right.
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0: Breaking up, tell me again.
2: Milepost 624.0.
1: Go, 453.
0: Yeah, he's breaking up, tell me again.
1: Brakes are on, knock them off, roll by, meet you at Astoria.
0: All right. Brakes all the way, knock them off, meet you at Astoria. How many of them were there, you know?

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I wasn't doubting.

0: 4.0, no defects. Repeat, no defects. Total axles, 276.
1: Well, got you a 592 track 65, leaving with a 915. Over.

0: Dispatch, Jack Sandstorm.
1: Hey, yes, at 453.
0: 453, over.
1: Yeah, got everything together here. Conductor said, swing him to Astoria and pick him up on the way by. So you want a briefing?
0: Yeah, what you got?
1: Dispatcher bulletin number 73, 453 on duty 0200. Got Dorsey and, I guess that's Whitson. My thing's got 70, I think it was 76 total messages.
2: What y'all got left to do, over? All right, we'll pull the bottom up here to the east end of our yard and head, he can arm your light and do your brake test there.
1: Got a DP unit. Just a second. Also fresh out the shop. 5299 is back 103 deep, right above the, right above the auto racks, 103 deep. Also, got 14,747 tons, 139 operator brakes, 554 axles, 9,609 feet, 97 loads, 41 empty, 60 mile an hour, no restrictions.
0: All right. How long before he's on ahead, do you think, over?
1: What's that?
0: How long before your conductor's on ahead, do you think, over?
1: He's in the truck, so he probably beat me down there.
0: Okay. All right. All right, let me see. I'm going to play this out. You might have to wait on 210 there in the story, but here we go.
1: Okay. Appreciate it.
0: All right, Cam.
2: 90 to 8,000. 8,000. Ready to head all the way to the light over.
3: Y'all have a safe.
2: I thank you all the way to the light.
3: Yeah, I told him to line you up. You might have to buzz him up, but I told him.
2: All right, I'll give him a shot.
1: M690 job, revolt.
0: Alright, what you got, over?
1: Floyd and Green, on duty, 0300. You got a bulletin 73512. You got, got 112 loads, 37 empties, 15,217 on the tons, 10,024 on the length. Train is DP in a good location. PTC trip optimizer is operable. Nothing to restrict our locomotive track of effort. We got to swing up the bottom and arm the light. And no working route. Over 4,000 gallons on each locomotive, or more like 3,500 on both. 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
0: All right, signal location, GM.
1: All right, thank you.

0: Saturday. I'm 691 over.
1: 691 over.
0: Y'all ready to come out?
1: That's right.
0: Line out of five. That's two pieces shop.
1: All right, five. That's two shop. All right. Thank you. You ready there, 3149? All right, here we go.

0: Hey, Wes, let's go to 32.
1: JD, dispatcher, answer over.
2: 539, JD. Mr. Nugget up on number one, head back to the yard. He's ready to take us in the north today.
1: All right, 390, I'll go open up number one main. There, U.S. Rail, signal location south. Let me know when the switch is locked up.
2: That's Mr. Nugget up. Number one main, U.S. Rail, south.
1: All right, got it. Thanks, man.

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1: No, we ain't. I think you said we was going to wait on two.
0: Got that, there's no two.
3: Can you give me back the siding at Dueling and that's 5437?
4: 4-6-9-1. What's first one across the derail?
1: Come in, Ellie. 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

0: TO that dropped off 690.
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0: Hey, Ricky, might have to check it out. Some reason the pressure dropping behind the DP. 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

0: 691. 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
1: That's correct.
0: What fuel you got?
1: We got 3500 in the 3149. I think probably about the same in the other.
2: Blanker, southbound, we're taking some shots from

0: Please, 91 over. Go ahead, over. 73 track to a couple. Knock down EDP. No handbrake.
1: 73 track to a couple. No handbrake. Knock DP down. Is that correct?
0: That is correct.
1: All right, that car ready.
2: Go ahead, over. No, some reason, something going on behind the DP as far as the airflow.
1: You isolate that bottom one for me. I appreciate it. Thank you.

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3: Okay, 8 and 7, sorry man, there's a wall on. 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
1: 539 is JD, got the 3591,
0: rail number 1, inside. Alright, US rail number 1, man. I'm locked up. Headed south. Appreciate it, bud. Have a good morning.
1: Thank you. On the ground, do one.
0: JM 690-13, over. JM 690-13, over.
2: About to start knock down the signal in the next 6 minutes, over.
0: Alright, can I take the signal back and get one across, over?
2: Alright. Yes, sir, we stopped. You can take the signal down at Rice Junction, over.
0: Thank you. I'm going to get 743 across. They're 2,800 feet sitting there waiting, so here we go.
2: All right, 690 up. We good.
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1: Got you.
0: You ready to hit that button?
1: Sure, why not?
0: Here we go.
1: On the pass, what you show?
0: 87, says down when you're ready.
1: Good match, here he comes.

0: 9, your brakes released. I'm in the clear. Got 448 on a good class 3. Got a safe trip. Car center out.
1: You got walked on. You said brakes released. You're in the clear on it, 690 content over.
2: 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Number one track, southbound direction, red signal.
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0: Cincinnati.
1: Yes, sir. Yes, sir. We just making sure that we was good back there.
0: Hey, 690, go ahead, call and just double check and make sure you was in the clear and brakes release.
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4: 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He got a signal popping up for you.
0: We playing phone tag with that car inspector. He got walked on earlier. I wasn't sure. Just trying to contact him, make sure he was in the clear. The brakes release.
5: That's right, 690 at 448. Brakes release. I'm in the clear.
0: I appreciate your help. You have a wonderful morning, though.

0: about them dogs, little buddy.
1: I didn't even see him.

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1: Well, 613 freight lead up.
2: They put a whooping on him.
3: You ain't getting to see none of the highlights?
2: No, my oldest daughter got engaged.
3: Oh, okay. Congratulations.

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0: So we had Curtis and Walter down there, and they got on to me down there.

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1: Detail.
0: Morning, Double J. Well, who's on list for a ride here in Sideway Cross, please?
1: Hey, tired of PT, yeah.

0: Our train looked good, Fred Holton down there. Thanks for the heads up.
1: No problem. I see a light flashing on the bottom of y'all's train. Y'all have a good one.
0: All right, thank you, y'all.

0: Avenue 513. He's got to clear north end of Homestead, southbound, command 2634 AC.
1: L743, restricted signal. Southway cross track 275-95.

0: Highway 513, you've got a clear northbound Homestead, southbound, command 2634 AC.
1: L743, restricted signal, southway cross track 275-95.

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1: 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It's 230.

PSX, Detector, Milepost.

0: Got him. 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
1: That's right.
0: All right, I got 3 cents.
1: Got the 3 cents. 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

0: 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Southbound, 26-34-18.
1: 26-18-4-3-15, got a clear signal. This is Stanza, southbound, engine 7442 out.

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1: Caesar CM 4 for 313, got a good car. 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Clear,

0: 585-8. Yeah, we got a light all the way in Jenkins Street.
1: County Lee, power cross over to R7. 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
1: Yeah, y'all lined up. Freight lead signal waiting now. 64 to

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0: All right, 8 on the stop.

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2: Yeah, loaded on, man.
1: Alright, line 59. 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Here we go.
0: Dial in a 4739.
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0: M644A Tower. I'm picking up my conductor on Nickel Street over.
1: Yeah, that's right. He lined up. Signal waiting. Y'all have a safe.
0: All right, man. 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
2: 197-15, approach, morning, guys. Second time was 6 South out.

0: 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You can depart T10, 601 will be coming out behind you. They can go T12.
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3: 97.
1: Yeah, they want to send you home there now, so I'm going to order your bus ASAP, over.
3: All right. Sending us home.
1: That's right. I'll get your bus ordered now. Thank you.
3: Thank you.

0: truck. I'll roll over to him real quick. To the service center. We're clear to derail.
1: All right, thank you.

0: Who's dispatching, sir?
1: 6:44, 15.
0: Mike, come on, what you got?
1: Got Sermons at St. John on duty, 0300. Dispatch voted 735-11. 76 messages. I got 4 engines, 3 on the head. All CSX 5230, 5412, 163. All of them got over 4,500 gallons of fuel. I got a 702. It's a DP. It's got 4,600 gallons of fuel. I got 57 loads, 131 inches, 11,877 tons, 11,361 feet. No work to be performed. Should have plenty of power and fuel, of course, with all the numbers. No work to be performed. We're not a key train, nothing like that, so we'd be good. PTC trips up, calendar date, everything good. We got the arm tight, we're ready.
0: All right, come on, signal notification.
1: Okay, appreciate it. Have a good one.

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0: M585HR, we good to come to RSO?
1: Yeah, just standing by. 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

0: F2. 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

0: is XDL 796, it's got an approach south Wake Cross, track number 1 north.
1: 0.0, no defects. Repeat, no defects. Total axles, 5, 9, or 4. Detector out.

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0: Right.
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1: 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Clear to go. 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

0: got him under full.
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2: Yeah, that's fine.
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0: 3-9-1.
1: Just have to wait on them and then take a look at it from there. We've got Iowa 31, PO 53 coming to you, or...

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3: 5-7%. L-796, got a slow coach. L, track one, crossing over to 2 north.
0: Seven.

0: 5899. On both engines, over. All right, 1 mile before she head over. All righty, well, 692 is still holding this, so holler at him, tell me, give me my track back, and we'll get you rolling, over. All right, appreciate it, over.
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1: I-75.
0: Line R-12, over. 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
1: 9715, it's the 18 boss. You ready for this?
0: Yes, sir. What you got, over?
1: Got bulletin number 73738. 73738, that's C.D. Dyson, L.R. Hines, Mr. Cosmic. We got 43 loads, 22 empties, total tonnage 7,551. Total on length 10,283. 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Calendar day inspections done. No working route, ready to head northbound. I think we got some information we need to check out of Hot Wheel. You got that car number for me, Bob?
0: Yeah, I got an email on it. It was a shuttle line 9 with your engine supply line 7, DTTX 750-767. And it's a warm wheel there, but you can check it out.
1: DTTX 750-767.
0: That's correct, over.
1: All right, bye. Check it out now. Boss, we'll give you a holler in a second.
0: Right, thank you.
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0: 3 to 5, 30, 30, 3, 20, 20. 20, 30,
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1: 30-33.
0: AFC 4415 clear, Haywood, track 1, northbound.

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0: 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Okay. All right. I'll understand you coming back up here. I'll call the dispatcher.
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2: Clear, drop you three, bunch of muck, three cars, 30-30.
0: I doubt it. 34 18, point to the ground, 50-37 mile away, down 24.

0: out to you. Catch up at 6. Switches a lot.
1: Last one, somewhere.
0: Talking and checking, 30-33.
1: I got him down to 4.
2: See you 6-2, dispatcher answering, over.
3: Try 197-15, over.
1: Stopping on 34, is he?
3: Checking out a brake back here on that 7th car. And it was a handbrake on that car. It was not a light handbrake. It was not a tight handbrake. It was just a tight enough to make that wheel warm. There's no buildup or anything. He got it knocked off, and he's headed back this way.

0: Is that the DTTX750767 sequence number 9 you talk about, over?
1: That's right, over.
0: And what did he say about it? Now, it was a handbrake, and what about the wheel? It's not hot, it didn't melt, it's good to go, what's he saying, over?
1: It's good to go, we're ready, over.
0: All right, had a handbrake, it was stuck on, he got it off, and it's rolling freely, no buildup. And he says it's good to go. And he's coming to the head end, over.
1: He just got back up here, we ready.
0: All right, I appreciate it, over.
1: All right, here we go, thank you. Have a good day.
0: Thanks, you too, Spectra.
2: Pretty steps, CSX 915.

0: flight, over.
1: Yeah, I'll be fine.
2: You got 3 still, 30-33.
0: Doug, you getting slack?
3: Not yet.

0: 915. That'll do it, ahead, 6.
1: Ed Whitson.
2: Need some slack or you want me swinging? I swing it. Swinging out of row 8, 8th hour, east end.
3: Yeah, L796, you line up, I'm switching lead.
2: Alright.
4: W.B. Hornsville.
5: Yes, this 197. I'm beginning to pull. Just gonna let you know we'll be out of your order. Just I know it's supposed to pop up to tell me to talk to you.
6: It's way early today because it don't start till about 8 o'clock today. I was a little late putting it in yesterday, but appreciate the heads up.
0: Alright, thank you. Have a good day. Good morning, 915.
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3: 796, permission out of 7, run back 310.
2: Alright.
1: 592. Yes, sir, ready.
4: Stafford and Corbett for 0530. You've got 1-34-06. You've got 8 loads for him. He's 1157 tons, 603 feet. Enough force power that you got. Dude, already fixed. No shot ever. Not a kitchen. No restrictions. PDC working. Trump, not a crook trip pop. This guy expected. How much fuel do you have, over?
2: Got 4,000 gallons there, over.
4: 4,000 gallons, okay. And where's your work, over?
2: We just got to go straight to the mill today, and then on the way back, I'll hit Southern Onyx. Not a whole lot.
4: All right, you said how much fuel over?
2: 4,000 gallons, and then 492 look like they're going to be ahead of us.
4: 592 over?
2: Yeah, 592. They right here still doubling their crane out, over.
4: Okay, I haven't talked to them, but okay. All right, then, so you're not, okay. Thank you, over.
2: All right.
4: That's right.

0: 4712, Rick Tyler.
1: 4712, the Cardwell, set tight, we get some traffic cleared up.
0: All right. Right, northbound.

0: 585 service center.
1: Answering over.
0: Two officers coming to the west.

At least three headway, 9-1-5.

97.15, clear Herbertsville, one truck, northbound.

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0: West End derail is going to be down, verify. Let's come in and go track 73, yellow mark at the derail. Timing at east, most, knock down DP both ends if you got it up, over.
1: All right, we go 73 to zero.
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1: Go ahead.
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1: 72, couple up on me.
0: 72 to couple. Here we go.
2: Where is it facing, Kate?
1: Facing west.
2: All right, stand by. I might change that.

0: Kato. Go to 72 and couple. Just leave it right there. I'll deal with it in a little bit.
1: 197-15, clear to get you made at number one spot, northbound.
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1: And 592.15 job rate at the time, okay.
2: All right, guys, M5-9215, we got that special bulletin 73664. 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Get to Augusta, no restriction, which I had ever known, keep training, no restrictions. PDC working. 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No, you have DP power. You have DP, it's operational. Please click the 4058.3. Is that correct, though?
1: That is all correct, over.
2: And I guess no order you can hear in Augusta, correct, though?
1: That's right, just need to get there.
2: All right, and what y'all leaving or what do you got to do, over?
1: Yeah, well, I'm back up on the head, ready to go.
2: All right, you said how many gallons, over?
1: I'm sorry, say again?
2: How much fuel was it again, over?
1: Yeah, I got 4,600 on the lead and 44 on the other two.
2: Okay. Thank you, over.
1: All right. Have a good morning, man.
2: You too. Spetra.
1: Five 592 8 there.

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1: Hey, John.
0: Yeah, we all ready to go. Got us a light up here at the right junction.
1: That's right.
0: All right, have a good morning. See you later.

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1: Chris, you got
0: 84 on the bottom.
1: Last week.
0: All right, set them.

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1: Hey, sir.
0: Hey, sir, can I get a buck on 640?
1: All right, break supply, come on. B64 block.
0: Thank you, man.

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1: All right, 704, class 3 and roll by. Thank you. Appreciate it.

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0: We have Hart and Lockhart bullet number 73665 with 76 message and have lead in the CSXT 3046, 4,000 on a gallon. Next engine out of CSXT 309. 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We're 21 loads, 103 empties, tonnage 6,750, length 8,618. 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
1: Conductor on the head.
0: On the head, ready to go north.
1: Did I hear plenty of power and plenty of fuel?
0: That is correct.
1: Stay on the case, guys. Be safe.
0: Thank you very much. Headed north, stay on the case.
1: Special out.

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0: Yes, sir, we're coming your way northbound. I got the 3406 today.
1: All right, give me one sec, call you right back.
0: All righty.

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1: 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We'll get
0: you. 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

0: DSX 10 Anson, over.
1: Aerial 725, heading northbound. We got to meet somebody.
0: So y'all going straight to the mill for sure, over?
1: That's right, straight to the mill, number one track.
0: All right, over. Dispatch route.

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0: Go ahead. You gonna fix it? 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

0: bloke, you got M5. You got M592. Sorry, we go to this crossing. You got M592, CSX 915, Coble. Need to get permissions to your 707. We're headed your way. Over.
1: Mr. Coble on that M593, judge, low condition, AO598.3 to the AO601.0 on all Jack McTee.
0: I understand Mr. Loach giving him 592 permission through his 707 Brunswick sub AO598.3 to AO601.0. Clear men equipment, maximum authorized speed. Over.
1: You're coming in okay, 0726.
0: All right, 0726. Thank you, Mr. Loach.
1: I appreciate it.
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3: 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Thank you, over.
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0: All right, hump engine's by, then we'll double over to R10.

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6915. 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

0: 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Milepost 624.0.
1: North end. Lined out T21 ahead of the DP going to R10. Under 4 when you get ready up here, Buck. Down and clear, 4778.

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1: 6:47, over.
0: Y-19 is leaving the B tower, be shoving down by that shop gate, so he's over to the shop gate looking out for him.
1: They're looking out for Y-190 at the shop gate, understand.
0: Yeah, he'll probably be there when you get there.
1: Alright, once he gets by, we got permission to keep on swinging.
0: Yes, sir, that's correct.
1: Alright, understand, thank you.

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0: for a cellmate town.
1: Hey, Tom.
0: Hey, you want to get me a ride over here by Toya?
1: Yeah, I'll get you a ride. Hey, Tom, PTI.
2: Go ahead.
1: Need a ride west in R12.
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0: 6-6, Spencer answering, over.
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0: 1015 8 Pope Tree Wood, track number 1, 3266 northbound. I look good with your marker on that beat track.
1: All right, thanks.

0: half out of 770. On the bottom at the point. 7 foot track. Room 200. About number 20.
1: All right. At the point on the bottom, clear track. Good for 200. Backing out. Starting out 20. Here we go.

Dispatch Ferguson. Got something on 738, sir. Show anything on 738 like I do. Two 7,000 is 64 plus one from the shop.

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2: Kevin Hornsville.
1: Yeah, man, Jones on the 4379, like to the south of your order.
2: What's your train ID there, Mr. Jones?
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0: and
1: equipment to declare my speed permit. Is that correct,
0: though? That's correct, though, 815.
1: Oh, 815, I appreciate it, Mr. Horn.

Step on the side,

SX detector, milepost 591.5, no defects, repeat, no defects, total axles 426, detector out.

Right there. Come on down, we'll get you.

0: 493, tie a quarter to that radio and then throw it in the river.
1: We're coming by the junction now.
0: Oh. I had you lined in. Come on in that switch and lead R2.
1: R2.
0: To L839-15 north. Your lead engine goes to the shop, the other two's gonna stay out main track, 493.
1: Alright, good hour.
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0: Hi, Tower.
1: The scene goes 9. 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
2: $493. 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

0: pressure is bad on it, and it's blowing air. 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You can't run it for power because it's blowed the compressor up.
1: Good test, 4770, three-step again.
2: M493M.
0: 493M.
2: So that engine's not running, loading?
0: No, it's got a tag on it that says do not start because they got a blanket plate on the compressor where it was leaking.
1: I'm going to have the hump engine coming out of three, drag your feet, and I'm going to get him on five ahead of you.

0: 4 7 8 9. And 4 7 7 3 9 7 8 4 7 1 5 8
1: 8 8 8 8 8 8 8 8 8 8 8 8 8 8 8 8 8 8 8 8 8 8 8 8 8 8 8 8 8 8 8 8 8 8 8 8 8 8 8 8 8 8 8 8 8 8 8 8 8 8 8 8 8 8 8 8 8 8 8 8 8 8 8 8 8 8 8 8 8 8 8 8 8 8 8 8 8 8 8 8 8 8 8 8 8 8 8 8 8 8 8 8 8 8 8 8 8 8 8 8 8 8 8 8 8 8 8 8 8 8 8 8 8 8 8 8 8 8 8 8 8 8 8 8 8 8 8 8 8 8 8 8 8 8 8 8 8 8 8 8 8 8 8 8 8 8 8 8 8 8 8 8 8 8 8 8 8 8 8 8 8 8 8 8 8 8 8 8 8 8 8 8 8 8 8 8 8 8 8 8 8 8 8 8 8 8 8 8 8

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1: Couple next to 493 at the 4379 Ridge Street, Jacob Street, into the yard.
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0: Chester on 407. 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
1: 3-step in place, 47-6. I got to cut in, but here's what you got.

0: And drop 3, sir. I'll look flag on for you.
1: Right, flag coming to you.
2: 493 to 8-0.
3: Yes, sir.
2: Yeah, I'm going to tell you, I got these pigs on here. I got 6 of them.
3: Yeah, I'm going to have you line teeth in.
2: Okay.
3: To the shop.
0: I
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0: Should be an over the road bus at the service center. Have them pick up that B631.
1: Okay, from where?
0: Now, I just want them to grab his van. It's got to carry that other crew back.
1: Gotcha.
2: Over the road at 8 to 11.
0: 8 to 11.
2: They are going to be at Carswell, right? Because that's what the crew told me when I dropped them off.
0: That's right, Carswell.
2: 10-4.

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1: Yeah, 647 at the west end with three of them, over.
0: All right, west end derailleur's going to be down. Verify that. Let's come in and go track 74, yellow mark.
1: Verify the derail's down to 74 to the yellow mark.
2: 47, derailleur's in the dirt, let's go yellow on 12, front night 12, 1-2.
1: Derailleur down, up right to point, bagging up 12, 47, 7.
0: Y'all, get ready for
1: swinging. That's right, 493 lined off, west end R2, R13, T10.
0: All right,
3: where are you going to build with the overflow?

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0: Line back to R1.
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0: It's going to be out overnight, or are you going to be taking this up here in a little bit, over?
1: Be taking it up in a little bit.
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1: Copy that, over.

0: Now, the connect, if this is a connection track only, it starts at the 587.58, unless you want it to be on the main between the SAS South Lot and the S Brother Junction also, over.
1: No, sir, I don't need it at the Brother Junction. I need it at the other spot that you called it.
0: All right, well, I've got a train lined up that I think just, well, hold on a second.
2: He's probably still trying to get there, Robert.
0: Is that over? Is the outbound crew still on, is the inbound crew still on the train? They gone, over.
2: I don't know that the outbound's loaded up yet. 8th hour to beat 631.
0: It's all good. Way across. Thank you. Spectra.
3: Go ahead.
2: Who's got that 631?
3: The other over the road driver.
0: About 58, AN 587.7, no sign, 701 JDT. Correct, over?
1: Yes, sir. That's correct, over.
0: He'll be taking that down in a few hours at least, over.
1: Yes, sir.
0: 21724, RLF, over.
1: And that's 21274, RLF, over.
0: 21724, over. That is correct, over.
1: All right, thank you, sir.
0: Thank you.

0: Jay, Spencer Jazz, that's the order.
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0: All right, let's talk about it.
1: 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All heading power, 2300 gallons is in the liter, 3200 in the second unit, and 2000 in the third unit, 102 loads, 14077 tons, 6286 length. We do have PTC trip-off. We are not equipped.

0: 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All heading power, 2300 gallons in the liter, 3200s in the second unit, and 2000s in the third unit, 102 loads, 14077 tons, 6286 length. 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We are a high urban threat key train, and it has been counted that they read it towards Jacksonville weekend.
1: I heard plenty of power, plenty of fuel, and ready to go toward Jax. I need you to call that JE dispatcher. Looks like he just put a 10 mile an hour out across the diamond before you can get a signal any further.
0: Okay, make sure we call us JE. He just put a 10 miles an hour restriction over the diamond. Thank you, JD.
1: All right, as far as my side, permission pull for you stand, looking for your signal there.
0: Okay, permission pull for you stand, looking for a signal. Thank you, JD.
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0: Alright, it's the outbound crew, over.
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0: That is correct, okay, effective 0910, RLF, over.
1: 0910 RLF. Thank you, Robbie.
0: All right, guys. Thank y'all. See you 6J's Petra.
2: The way towards B tire, if it makes any difference for you.
3: We'll hold up. 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
2: All right. Well, you got time, if you will, come on in and get into that fuel tank lead right there. Clear up on that fuel tank.
3: All right. Clear up on the fuel tank, guys.
2: Copy that 161, let them get in. They're going to be short on time. They'll get to clearing up fuel tank. You proceed west all the way.
4: I know that's right. I thought that was you.
1: Yeah.
4: Gravy train.

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0: You mean come on in across the derailleur to the fuel rack?
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0: All right. Rick, stop
2: 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UP-631-11, clear right junction, UP-7, UP-6950.
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0: It's ACB 63111, clear, Waycross Diamond, UP 6950. So.
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0: Defect. 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No. Defect. Total. Axles. 0. Detector. Out.
2: 9-0-50. Dispatch to Phillips. Oh. Yes, thanks. Hey, dispatcher to Phillips, over. Phillips, you're in 126, over.

Sean. We're leaving it right by the shack. I got this break right here.

0: 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Two tracks off.
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1: Your engine 7383 sets off at Baldwin, 7383, I guess that's your second and middle engine, it sets off at Baldwin, over.
2: Okay, the 7383, the middle unit setting it off at Baldwin.
1: How much fuel y'all got, over?
2: The liter, 2,300 gallons, the second engine, 3,200, and the last unit, 2,000.
1: Okay, thank you there. Yeah, that second one sets off at Baldwin, over.
2: All right, thank you, Robbie.
1: Thank you, Spectra.

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1: Total axle 4, 2, 6, 2, 1, 2, 3, 4, 5, 6, 7, 8, 9, 10, 11, 12, 13, 14, 15, 16, 17, 18, 19, 20, 21, 22, 23, 24, 25, 26, 27, 28, 29, 30, 31, 32, 33, 34, 35, 36, 37, 38, 39, 40, 41, 42, 43, 44, 45, 46, 47, 48, 49, 50, 51, 52, 53, 54, 55, 56, 57, 58, 59, 60, 61, 62, 63, 64, 65, 66, 67, 68, 69, 70, 71, 72, 73, 74, 75, 76, 77, 78, 79, 80, 81, 82, 83, 84, 85, 86, 87, 88, 89, 90, 91, 92, 93, 94, 95, 96, 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

0: 584, right, Charlie Tahoe.
1: 584.
0: Yes, sir. We head to that West End derail too. We clear to make our way down FOA.
1: Permission out on the tunnel, T10 to your train.
0: All right, I'm picking out the tunnel, T10 to our train. We go. 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
0: Ready to head toward the lake.
1: Well, let's don't go that far. We'll be on the ground. Head around toward the east end of T-20. I got derails on T-20 on the east end of R-11 and 12.
0: All right. Head around there looking out.
1: That's right. I'll be talking with Barbara as soon as I can get a move.
0: Right. Yeah, go ahead.
2: Okay, bottom around here. Where you at?
0: I guess you roll back.
1: Hey, tired of Barbara, over.

0: 95 8 there. We got our light hung east and around toward that east end.
1: He's around staying clear of the east end of R12. That derail is still up.
0: East end R12. Derail is still up.
1: Yeah, I was trying to get hold of it.

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1: All right, guys, L-795, you got that bulletin 74454. Take us in a Bennett for 0900, you got one engine 3033, you got 43 loads, 24 meters, 681 tons, 45, 26 feet. Down at Force Bucket to Moncrief and back, no defects, too much out of effort, not a key train, no restrictions. PTC working, tip off working, this county's method on it and power, no residue in Moncrief, correct though?
0: That's right, of.
1: All right, how much fuel you got, over?
0: 3,900 gallons.
1: All right, guys. Y'all leaving, over?
0: Right, headed around South Phoenix.
1: All right, here we go, over.
0: 795.
1: Thanks, here's Petra.

0: 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Need you. Check this thing of main, Tyler.
1: Over there, most likely are outbound. He's not working.

0: Yeah, no problem.
1: I said 95, derails down, just ease up there looking out for me.
2: Derails down, ease up there looking out.

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0: So they got two main fit over there.

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I'm all charged up, Steve. 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I'm charged up. Alright. Shut back and line this wire, no.

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1: L7-3815, over.
0: This is JE. I got to give you a EC-15A here, Florida 14, over.
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0: Thank you. Do y'all want to swing out across, going around the diamond, or come over to the AM side to shove in, over?
1: It really don't matter, either way is easier for y'all.
0: All right, thank you there. Chase Petro.
1: Thank you.
2: Clear, road clear, tell me again.

0: All right, Jay, L73815 at the ANB588.1, over.
1: Is that for a 5A, over?
0: Sir, that is correct, over.
1: EC176307 or 91526 ANB588.1 L73815 engine 378 AB Stubbs circle line 5A. Do not exceed the following speed 10/10 10 mph on the connection track between milepost AN 587.5 and milepost AN 587.7.

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0: But
1: I'm supposed to go in there with all three of these and get two more.
2: So all three of yours going to the shop, and you're going to leave with two.
1: Yeah, supposed to leave with two. Joey said maybe a third one if they had it ready, but definitely two.
2: Now, I got the hostage bringing the two out. I might grab two others some other time.
1: All right.
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1: Tackle it.

0: 580-415. They got that bulletin 74455. Austin and Robinson for 0900, tune to 919-7591, 59 loads, 28 empties, 8437 tons, 4880 feet, got enough horsepower. To get the Savannah, no detection, which had of effort, not a key train, no restrictions, PDC working, so Orange County inspected, all hidden power. Is that correct, over?
1: That is correct. You got over 4,000 in both engines, conductor is on.
0: You guys need to work at McIntosh or Eastville?
1: Yeah, we got to pick up at McIntosh, that's right.
0: What do you got? Ticket up 15, over.
1: I don't know the exact number. I just got a text from the MTO saying pick up empties. So it might be 15.
0: All right. Okay. You said how much fuel, over?
1: Over 4,000 in both.
0: All right. I got an EC1 5A I got to give you before I get you a signal here, over.
1: All right. All right.
0: Whenever you get ready, just give me a milepost for this line 5A, over.
1: All right. You got an AN 587.9.
0: All right, here we go with a 5A. A 5A, you see one is 76394. 76394. 091526, AN 587.9, and 58415, engine 919, employee A. Robinson, circle line 5A. Do not exceed the following speed, 10 over 10, 10 mph on the connection track. It's on the connection track between milepost to AN 587.5 and milepost to AN 587.7. Signs no, RLF, over.
1: All right,
0: so you
1: got EC1 number 76394-09-1526, AN 587.9. M584-15-CSST-919, Robinson on copy circle 58. Do not see you falling speed 10 over 10 on the connection track between milepost AN587.5 and the A milepost AN587.7. Signs no, over.
0: That's correct. Can you check the 1029 RLF, over?
1: All right, 1029 RLF. Appreciate it, Rob. Here we go.
0: Yeah, 1029. Y'all ready to leave now, you say? And you know where McIntosh, right over.
1: That is correct. Another on board ready to take off when we get a light.
0: All right, appreciate it there. See you, CSX dispatcher out.
2: Resetting on the bottom. Come on, 2020 looking at
0: you. CSXJ answering over.
3: Correct.
0: Okay, when's your next work, over? Turn it with Steve. Okay, I gotta run time on a signal, then we'll see if we can get out of here. Thank you, over. Thank you, over. Dispatcher out.

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1: We're
0: shoving in south connection going into RO9.
1: Copy, we'll be looking out, appreciate it.
0: HRL 738, line in mechanical power crossover R9.
2: All right, mechanical power crossover, you say R9?
0: That's right, shove down, couple up. We got roadway working in 10. Be looking out for guys moving around.
2: I understand, roadway working in 10, looking out for them, coupling up in 9.
0: That's right. Now I have your ride somewhere.
2: All right.
0: Probably on the south side of 12.
2: Okay.
0: Tired PTI?

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1: Hello.
0: You got 646.
1: Yeah, line back to normal.
0: Whenever you drop them off, head to R12, south side of 12.
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0: M584-15 with lead into CSHT 919, employee EJ Osteen, northbound, like to give Mission New Work Authority, over.
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3: All right, Ms. Hornsby, understand I got Misty Work, already AN 583.5, AN 585.3, men equipment in clear, max speed, men in my train, over.
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1: 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Good. 20 more on 378. 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
2: Big hill, 10-25, 15, locomotive 34, 6 feet, clear. 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Side to the main, south out.

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0: 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He's going to be about 40 cars deep in that R9. He'll be crossing over 12.
1: All right.

0: MTO Tyler Hill wants y'all to give him a shout when he get up there to Walterville about it. He said there might be about 30 of them up there now, but also it's about some other special move that they place up there wants you to make. So, let you know, over.
1: All right, I understood. I'll give him a call when we get up there.
0: All right, Spencer up.

0: 5432, that's good. Alright, give a little stretch, 378.
1: Alright, stretch 378.

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0: 2-8.
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1: Alright, come on up to the south connection. Hold up there. I got one coming in 3 when it clears. We'll get you moving.
0: 10-4, we'll hold up the south connection.
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1: Alright, release 370 and clear all. 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
0: Alright, clear. Yeah, yeah, yeah, there. 370.
1: Clear all. Get in here. 370.
0: Over.
1: Alright, you are right.
0: 38 today, Tower.
2: Hey, Tower.

0: 1-6-1, go ahead, over. Call. Permission out on the tunnel. You got 738 power. Yeah, 738 permission out of R9. Stay clear, this train is pulling in, and then we'll meet the Hawks somewhere around F10.
1: Not a lot of background noise. 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
1: Man, there.
0: Yes, sir.
1: Put that thing in forward. Come on, get that thing there, man. Let me just. I forgot to check it.
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4: 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I got EC158 coming over to 14-0.
2: All right, coming over to 14. All right, be back in a little bit there, Mr. Horton.

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1: No, he's probably back by IP. Yeah, probably back by IP.
2: Zero. What's your mile post over?
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0: Tower 730, I got you lined up. We'll back down, PQ.
1: I lined up, coming, swinging out, backing down to T-10.
0: Hoss is coming out with your power. Looks like 3 units.
1: It sounds good. We'll meet up with them and swap up.
2: Go ahead,

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1: Big bit right there. 3-10-8.
2: Gonna be go down 10 right now?
1: Yeah, we good. We got his line.
2: All right, lined up 20. Clear all on the 378. Here we go, upright.
1: So?
3: M-646-15.
1: 646, go ahead, though.
3: Got a job briefing and looking to get some track as well.
1: Perfect briefing, man.
3: All right, so we got the train ID M-646-15. Engines, we got the CSXT 1836, 7386, the 3080, and the BNSF 6415. All have over 4,500 gallons. Crew's going to be Wynn, Benton, and Kilgo. We're on duty at 1000. Dispatcher, bulletin 74524. We got 42 loads, 88 empties, 7,891 tons. Length is 8,348, excuse me. We have sufficient power. We're not a key train, no restrictions. No on the working route. PDC and TO are both working.
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3: Alright, EC1 number 76593, date 09-15-26, location AN593.0, M646-15, engine 1836. Employees Kilgo, circle line 1A, operating the main track, north direction from the SAS Ruskin main track to the switch, north end Naylor main track, circle line 11, got permission on the AN621.8, reversing it, or excuse me, operating it back to normal.
1: That's right, taking it back to normal, it's been in reverse position. Let's go copy, 76593, negative can effective 1111, REH.
3: 1111 REH. Thank you, sir.
1: Coming over the south side, right?
3: Yes, sir.
1: Thank you.
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0: 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Left 14 on rollback.
1: 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Left 14, have a good one.
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1: 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Y'all going to F-10, right?

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0: AN571.3,
1: I guess you're north of the AN586.7 where they want to put on the fog, you're north, correct, though?
0: Understood.
1: All right, then I'll put them on behind you. Thank you, over.
0: Thank you.
1: That's right.

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1: What'd you say, Vince?
2: All right, C-Rail down, verify, coming in track 73.

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1: All right, come on, 350.
2: That guy behind you got a little miles in him.
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1: Astronaut over.
0: 542 ready to come out west of 63 traffic.
1: Sound ought to be good on that 3406.
0: Okay. We still love you, Tully.

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1: Line in R1, here we go.
0: Stop it.

0: Come in, Mike. See that fourth engine, what's the initials on it?
1: Ah, 3-7, 33, 35.
2: Are you the head, sir?

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1: Still no good on 15, looking around a curve.
2: All right, late 3-9.
3: I'm coming back down, PT.
0: Thank you, man.
3: Alright. Stay rail down, all men and equipment in the clear.
1: Good on 15 bar 34-6.
0: Alright, 15-34-6.
4: 5-38.
1: I give it to me.
0: Rock 5.
3: I'm 7.5. I'm aligning you to R5. It'd be a little bit shorter, show.
1: Say R5.
3: That's correct.
1: Alright, going to R5. I got it.
3: Talk to me before you couple up. I got power on the left end.
1: Alright, don't couple up.
4: There you go. That's correct. Got it on though. Not yet.
1: Just take care of that slave. Still good on 20-34.
0: Alright, good on 20.
4: I say 20 more minutes.
1: Lead engine, more.
4: 7809.

0: that bottom brake for me, that pedal. 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Something's ringing, brother.
1: Bring a crew pack.
2: Look up.
3: Absolutely a break one.

0: On the 4. They made 09. 20 more. Guard it both. 20
1: more. 34.
2: Five forty-two fifteen A Tower, over.
1: 5-42. Is there like come out the west end service center towards the yard?
3: Approach west end derail. I got 161 gonna pull high there at on T-24.
1: Okay.
0: 5, good on 20 more, 34-6.
1: 452 to the conductors. Pull high towards the derail. He's got one coming in.
4: Red Lantern, Brad Horn, New York 11. AES 585.3. North out.
1: Yeah.
5: Six, got a limited approach to the same time. Stop out.
6: 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Milepost 591.5. No. DV.

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1: Got Charlie Tower.
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1: Carswell, swap that.
0: Carswell, here we go.
2: I-143, just the board,

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0: pulling high off the derail.
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2: Delta 161.
1: All right, have a good one, Dylan.

0: SM 38.
1: Yes, sir. We need some paperwork when we can.
0: Sure will.
1: Three now, 6-1.

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1: you line
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1: T-12 on 7-38.
0: Both at H-10, T-12, he's up there toward the freight lead. We're going to clear 542 of them so you can cross over behind you.
2: All right, I understand.
3: What'd you say?
2: You said we got permission off of this T-10 on 738 or stay clear?
0: 738 F-10 pull T-12.
2: All right, pull T-12. Here we go.
0: That's right. I got a work order on the way to you. We'll pick it up on the east end somewhere.
2: Okay, I understand.
4: You got
2: a
4: on the
0: pull 452, maintainers crossing over. I got a switch. I got a track circuit. They got a lineup for me.
5: All right, stand by.
3: F-25, H-I, we ready to come out. I can pick up my man. You got me a route somewhere. Maybe you can step over.
0: He's in the bus. He lined out at 5. We'll go in the... I don't know where the power's going. You can run through back through R-11, though.
3: Okay, he's in the bus. Okay, I'll wait for him.
6: Got it to West End.
2: F-38 file.

0: 61, y'all come in. Let's go track 74.
1: 74.
2: Hey, Saturday in 452, lined out of 5, looking out for the maintainers and the XO2.
1: All right, got a mission. Come on out, leaving them maintainers here.

Tyler Roller 32.

Service Center 482. West End derail is going to be down, coming up coupling in 74. You will be filing out, leaving them hanging though.

0: 725, sir.
1: That job never got back that early with miles on it.
0: I know. I got one now, man. Where's this job?
1: I never doubted the grinding.
0: No, you better not. Shoot. Hey, I think Jimbo said this thing wasn't due till the 17th at midnight. I'm sure we won't keep it, but I didn't know if you wanted it back in there.

0: 73-8. Service center 452. Let's change that track location. Let's go my east ladder right there. Clear up that 72 switch for me. I'm talking about over.
1: Yeah, we're just going to go down the east ladder and clear up the track. Leave that switch over to go into 72.
0: Yeah, there's a foul mark that clears up right there past 72. Just put your the nose of your westmost locomotive past that foul mark.

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1: All right. I tried to call Ding-a-ling over at service center. I never could get him, but I think that I don't know if this engine might be good till 17.

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1: Go ahead.
0: I 143 at the service center, looking for a ride.

0: good here, 738-15
1: over.
0: Yes, sir. We ready to come out and leeway cross at the freight lead, and guess we may be stopping at Douglas there on the main and sweep some cars up before we get going.
1: All right. Right now, I can't get you past Minshew. They doing some work on the switches up there. But Douglas coming the other way is in a different spot, right? What spot is that, just so I know?
0: It's be at Upton, right there on the main line at Upton. We'll switch these cars out, but we'll let you know for sure if we need to before when we get going. I'm going to look at this work order, but we probably will, right there at Upton on the main.
1: Between the switches or just north of it?
0: Between the switches, and then our first stop, the customer will be just north of Upton, be Premium Peanut.
1: All right, understand. Premium Peanut just north of Upton, and maybe between the switches on the main.
0: Yes, sir, that is correct. We'll let you know for sure here in just a little bit.
1: All right, signal indication. Smash out. Jay, special chase with EC Stewart, over.
2: Go ahead, Jody.
1: Hey, that signal's got it done, too. I can get that local control back.
2: That's right. Is it not back in local?
1: Well, I put something out of there, too. I just want to make sure that I granted it on my screen. I'll make sure I can take it away, over.
2: Yes, if you take it back, over.
3: Yeah. Yeah, we'll be in this 3406. You want that back?
4: Fuel you got in, sir?
3: It's 3,900 gallons. I think he put some in it because he told me 2 grand this morning, but it was actually closer to 4. H19, I think. Got transformer or something. Sure, we ain't gonna keep it, but they might want to hold it out for months.
4: Right on. Sure, you say it had 7?
3: It's got 3,900. No write ups or nothing on.
4: Come in, go

0: that 37 vehicle or car. 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
1: All right, everybody's in the clear. You're with the cut. We've got the DP set out, 10-10, 73.

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0: All right, release the 3, everybody's clear. 7385. M542 to A Tower, over.
1: Flash on A Tower.
0: Yes, sir, like the double 7 to 6, line to T12.
1: Ah, double up.

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0: West End D-Rudder's going to be down, verify. Let's come in and go to 64 West End and clear up.
1: 64 West End and clear up. All right.

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0: Somebody hear you.
1: Sir, good morning. Afternoon. You got Hamilton Newman on duty at 12 o'clock with a dispatcher bulletin 74683. We got a total of one engine, right at 3,500 gallons of fuel. We got 32 loads, zero empties, 4,979 feet with 4,192 trailing tons. Plenty of power, PTC, TO, or initialized. Everything's been counter date, ready to go south. Over.
2: 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I'll let you know you're coming.
1: Signal indication. Thank you, sir.

0: on that engine and seek to board it. Yeah. Tuck. Properties and go south.
1: Do you have one or no, over?
0: Sir, we already did one with the JD. Just wanted to also talk to you.
1: Okay, how much fuel you got, over?
0: 3,500 gallons in the single locomotive. We're a single locomotive.
1: You're good for tonnage, though, over?
0: Yes, sir. And according to CSX's graph, we are good for tonnage.
1: All right, you're going to meet one at Briganta. That's 442 coming to Hague. But, you got cars for the ramp, over?
0: Yes, sir, we do have cars set aside for the ramp.
1: Okay, thank you, over.
0: Thank you, sir. You have a good day.
1: Thank you all. Appreciate it. Chase Petra.

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0: 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South one, South 2L.
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2: All right, got it.

0: 7385, everybody's clear all, switch the line, on point from the ground, drinking tracks are clear, sub back. Give me about 10 to a couple.
1: Everybody's clear, lined up to 7. Lined up to 6, coming back 10, 7385.
0: All right.
2: JD to 738, over.
0: All right, go ahead, 738, over.
2: To give you a signal, we'll put you in a session with prep, IO 25, over.
0: All right, understand, give us a signal going to session IO 25. Yeah, we will need to stop it up to JD for about 20 minutes and get some cars together, then we'll be ready.
2: I'll be first, and I might get the movie up some for M541. We'll try, over. He's getting around even Ambrose right now.
0: All right, understand. Yeah, we'll be looking at it. Be ready whenever you want.
2: Special.
0: All right, thank you. 738 out.

0: I'm out of training in Whitewater.
1: Y'all's out of my work order. That is it.
0: Four, seven, eight, five.
1: Hey, all that you work with.
0: All right, out of my work order. I appreciate it. Two more, two on that 7385. One more, 7385. Half a car, 7385.

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0: Spain, south.

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0: Come back over.
1: Yeah, that'd be fine if you want to go ahead and hit them before you filled up rock. He was trying to knock, get all them knocked out, over.
0: Come there.

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0: 542 to A-Tower, over.
1: 542.
0: Yes, sir. Trying to get back in touch with the Northside car inspector. I'm not getting any response. He's clicking, but I can't hear anything from him.
1: Come in, Chuck.
2: Yeah, I'm over here with you.
0: There we go. I got you, Chuck. Can you verify that number for me, please?
2: I'm down here at the emergency crossing. I was watching you pull.
0: Okay. Conductors are loaded up. I'm going to continue north.
2: All right. I'll count you down when you get close.
0: Okay.

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1: Wave Hornsby, over. Go ahead for Hornsby, over.
0: Yes, sir, good morning. 491-14 engine, all 101, Ramirez, southbound, just like past your working limits, over.
1: All right, give me 1 second, call you right back.
0: Ready for the line number?
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2: Scott, need permission to pull Sammy 2 track here. Okay. They just dropped their flag. 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

0: All right, Troy, I'm gonna be coming to a stop down here behind the oil change of place before you get to the OS. Copy that.
1: No, sir. 05850. No comm.
2: 5880.
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1: Got it armed. Good calm at 87. Over.
2: 87 is a match. You can see me. Break.
1: Okay, here they come.

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1: 603.
0: Are we ready to leave at 11?
1: All right, let's go J3, Jeff.
0: Say permission to pull, going J3, over.
1: That is correct.
0: All right, here we go.
2: I-42, brakes is off. I'm in the clear. Good class 3 in a row by 13.
1: 491 8 out.
3: What time was that, Mr. Chuck? You got stepped on.
2: 1303.
3: Okay, 1303. Thank you.
2: Yes, sir. Y'all have a good trip. Don't sweat around.

0: down to Jenkins and give me a call. I'll see which one hit first, you or 442.
1: That's
0: right.
2: 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Milepost 5. 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
1: At M5, 4215, ready to job brief, over.
0: Elliot, over.
1: 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Got a Ford engine. It's a Metra 592, dead in tow. We got a DP CSXT, 3418, 125 feet. Got engineer, DR Thompson, conductor M. Trumbo, dispatcher Bolton, 74609. Showing 76 loads, 120 empty, 14,166 tons, 11,877 feet. That's efficient horsepower, efficiency, TO working all in this calendar, they hope.
0: Alright, I heard plenty of power, plenty of fuel, and, ready to go, over.
1: Right, over.
0: See no indication.
1: Okay,
0: waiting on I-25 to get by.
1: Waiting for one and go.
0: Thank you.

0: 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Perfect on 7.
1: 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Track 1, 442 out.

0: Tape out in 491 coming straight inbound to Main. R-O-8.
1: Straight to R-O-8.
2: 03, over.
3: That's right.
2: All right, M60315, you got that bulletin 74711. Guthrie Endeavors for 1205, 2 3 4 3 7 5 4 9 6, 82 lows, 38 enemies, 11 7 6 7 tons, 7131 feet. The force target to west and no detections, whatever. You are a key train, no other restrictions. PDC work into Overness County expected, all hidden power, no addition in Winston, correct, over?
3: That's correct. I got 4,600 in each motor, 4,600 gallons.
2: All right, and I thank you there, over.

0: Go ahead, over.
1: 650-57039.
0: Gotcha.

0: 442.
1: What are we looking like?
0: He's about to clear up. He's going around that switching lead looking out for the rear. Yeah, he'll be clear. I just got a line of switch whenever he does. You are lined up to the switch.
1: Lined up to the switch lead.
2: Got a 603.
3: Yeah, 603, we may have to replace that EOT. I can't get any communication with it.
2: All right, let's take it out for you.
0: Just dragging down to the west, then cut away.
2: Then cutting away.
1: That's 223, it's 54333.
3: That's what I got dialed in, it ain't communicating.

0: nothing.
1: Yeah, that's right. I ain't got nothing.
0: Oh, that's
2: right. Give me that number.
0: 54333.
2: 54333. Armed up 79. Right in 442, lined in all roads 7.
0: Get out, dial it back in, let's drive
1: it. Sure.
0: If you can, zero that number out, dial it back in. They got it armed up at the tower.
2: Lined in row 7.
0: Row 7.
1: Alright, I got it dialed back in.
0: Alright, back on.
1: No communication.
0: Alright, let me find you another number you can track.
2: Or go to the second engine.
0: Try 54788.

0: anything on that one?
1: No, sir. Got nothing on that one either.
0: All right. Might have some ATD problems. Evan, you going to dial in a 54788?
1: I got to feel all over. He said, push the button. Got it armed up.
0: All right, thank you. Yeah, 603 might be ATD problem.
1: Hey, Tara, what you want to do? Pull on out to Astoria and get the shop truck out there. What's that lead engine number?

0: 603-15, over.
1: Go ahead, over.
0: Let you know, we're having problems getting a light arm. They tell us to pull it to Astoria, and we'll work on it there.
2: Yeah, Southwide Main Track, and come here and get an ice house, over.
3: All right, going in the ice house.
2: That's correct, over.
4: Copy that.
1: They told you to do what, over?
0: Pull the engine to Astoria, and they're going to work on it at Astoria, over.

0: thank you. Over. Chase Metro.
1: So three, yes or no.
2: Your DP breaker, is it up or down?
1: It's up, Blue.
2: Say it's up.
1: Sir, I'm just wondering if he can come out there to Brunel and arm it. We've probably got interference from the overpass.
2: Yeah, hit your button, hit your counter there and stop it at Brunel. We'll try to arm it again there.
1: Stopping the bomb at Brunel. Here we go.
0: Chase Fetcher, M60315, over.
1: 60315, over.
0: I got to take down and sit on Southway Cross, over.
1: Robbie, can I keep it? I'm going to have him come out and arm the light at Brunel. We got the, I'm figuring we got interference from the overpass, over.
0: No, I cannot. I'm taking it down, over.
1: I'm taking the signal down Southway Cross.
0: Yeah, I've been told, over, can't come out without a working EOT, over. Copy that, over.
1: I thank you.
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1: Yeah, we got all that. 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
0: I would hope so.

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1: Alright, so I'm gonna use another cutaway and get 491 out. 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
0: Alright, cutaway. We're gonna have something hanging out. We're all gonna be able to get in.
1: It'll be it.
0: Alright, thank you.

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1: Aisle 25 with engine 7423. No defects. Got a clear signal, Herbertville. Track 2 south out.

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1: 603, over.
0: All right, mashing that button if you've been on the 54333.
1: All right, hold on. I still got the 547888 in there.

0: get nothing.
1: Hey, Tide N 491, line out of 8XO2.
2: Out of 8XO2.
1: There's a switch ahead of it. Should be red. There's the track circuit that is pumped over. Should be live field move.
2: That's fine. We'll come up still
0: nothing, 603.
2: 603,
0: over.
2: Yeah, you still ain't getting nothing on
0: the
2: fly.
0: No, sir. I ain't getting nothing. Not a...
2: Oh, yeah. Yeah, I think that's probably both lights on, but that's
3: thanks, Chuck. That shop called.
2: Oh, yeah.

0: 142 clear on the east end there, Jeremy.
1: Yes, sir. You cleared by 2.5 cars right now.
2: 3-step flies, 729.
3: M650, that's service on the road.

0: This is XM 4901 to the service center. Sir, I got two units coming to the west end. First one over to D rail should be the 236.
1: When it's our turn, we like to go west out to 65, but can you get one of them to bring me a bag of ice? The refrigerator don't work.
2: 541-12,
3: all right, Herman, train looks good, man.
0: Thank you, your train looks good. Marks in place. You have a good one now.
3: Hey, you too, old man. Have a good day.
4: Only old as you feel.
0: How many did you say you had?
5: Units, two.
4: Got a 236 and a 101.
5: Correct, over.

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1: I say Echo 2 to the Sharp.
2: Couple, 75 and couple.
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4: Okay, and when they get by you going that way, permission to go west all the way.

5:42, got it clear. James Sound, northbound, number one to the Central Main, 6 8 6 7 3 8 5 out.

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CAS 1408, huh? Brothers, main cabin.

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0: 25, what is it, Sears XE? 7423, you got a clear. 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
1: Okay. 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
0: All right.

0: Service center 442. I'm going to have that west end derailer down. Verify it. Let's come in and go track 73. Yellow mark is a derail.
1: 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Milepost. 1.5. No defects.

0: tower down 603. Joshua. That shop truck should be close to you. They said he's been gone.
1: Okay, I'll wait a minute, please.
0: Are y'all anywhere close to the old crew change down at South End J3?
1: Yeah, we're at South Lake Road, please.
0: All right. That's why I told them to go.

Yeah, y'all did the same. 542 got it. Clear. Haywood, northbound, number 1, 10AC, 7285.

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Okay, that's remote. 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Thank you.

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1: Set up. I'm going to need a ride here shortly.
2: Shop showed up, need a ride.
1: Yeah, they just got here. I'm going to need a ride to the bottom.
2: All right. They should be able to give you one.
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1: Go ahead.
3: If you can talk that dispatcher and getting your signal pulled bottom to you, when you knock that signal down and still make that train.
1: All right, they getting up here to see if they can put it on there first. You want me to wait a second, or what you want me to do?
3: Yeah, talk that dispatcher and see if he can get your signal to them. They swapping it out right now.

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1: City Dispatcher, this is M54112.
0: 54112,
1: yes, sir. CCC dropped offline again. Said synchronization error. We got it back, but we had to run the street for about a quarter of a mile.
0: All right.

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0: Come on down to Nichols. I got to get my hump engine back around and on a track, or you'll be blocking it whenever you get to the rear end.
1: All right, down to Nichols.

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1: 8 Tower, over.
0: I blew up here with you. Tell him that they can't fix the lead unit. It's got a bad antenna, is what they're figuring now. So it would be all right to go turn the Y and get that lead one. They got it passed on the second one.
1: Yeah, that'll be fine.
0: I appreciate it. We won't get this thing going.

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0: All right, J3 coming out. I'm going to turn on the Y and then back to J3. Let's go signal indication out of J3, over.
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0: Based on the way it looks right now, probably going to have to go back in the yard and out the south connection.
1: In and out. Thank you.
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1: Go ahead.
0: So make sure he gets that report. There's a tablet on that 34 or 37.
1: All right, report it on the clip.

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SXM 60315 with the engine 3437 medium approach, southway cross J3 southbound.

0: I'll need a handset if you come up here, Randall.
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1: Bowling northbound number 1 to single main 5373, bye-bye.
2: Victor 1, clear that, West Indy.

0: Angels with, please. Hey, Gee, tunnel switch, but on the other side, 190 stretched across on P10. Come through looking up.
1: Not understand looking up.
2: I think it's going line.
1: Yeah, it keeps going red and back to green. Yeah, I'm not on the circuit, Adam.
2: No, you're off of it. There's something in the phone.

0: 48th hour.
1: Right there.
2: Yes, sir, could you let that outbound know they need some water and crew packs?
1: Yeah, sorted water and crew packs.
2: That's right.
1: Try it again. I didn't do it. Line back.

0: Go ahead. I got the main task call to it. Yeah, you can line it there, but I got biomass on PP, and you'll have to hold up right there at the when you come through the phone.
1: I want to get up there, people.

0: Saturday. 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
1: Yeah, 541.
0: Come on in, North Connection, R06, for a change in road 5 and talk to me at the west end.
1: All right, North Connection, RO4. R06.
0: Correct.
2: 603, Scott.
0: 603.
2: Come on in, engine light. We need to spin them and come back out.
0: Yeah, I think he's got you lined up.
2: Yeah, I don't even know where he's coming in.

0: Houston 1 KG Tower. How deep is that DP going to be, or the DP is going to be on that top of that halo?
1: Let me see here. It'll just be on the double.

0: 603, eh, Tara?
1: I'm on 603, lined up the mechanical lead. We'll sneak back out.
0: Restrict the signal. Full ground clear, riding 20, over.
2: Full ground, riding 20, 30, restricted on the...

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0: All right, we'll go ahead with your job briefing, over.
1: Got Torres and Gerard, CSX T-739 in the lead. Good fuel, TTC is good, TO is good. Got 7,245 tons. 7,841 long, 31 loads, 89 empties. No restrictions, not a key train. We got some work to do in Valdosta and Thomasville, 24 to set off in Valdosta, 12 in Thomasville.
0: Are you ready to copy?
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0: EC1 number is 77505. 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M-6-50-15-7039, Torres, circle line 1A, up at main track, north direction. From the SS Ruskin main track to the switch, north end DuPont main track, over.
1: AC1 number 77505, 77505, 8-9-15-26, AN592.0, M-6-50-15, CSX-T-739. K Torres, circle 1A, operate main, north direction, from SAS Ruston on the main to the switch, north end DuPont on the main.
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SX. M603-15-5496, approach Southway Cross, track 1, southbound out.

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1: 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I'm in the mode.
2: Eight tower.
3: Eight tower.
2: On the west end of the
3: city. Not holding up at the west, so I get through with this track here. I got about 8 or 9, 10 more cars, 15, something like that. As soon as I get your route, we'll swing it and I'll watch that east end.
2: I understand that.
0: Gov 20.
4: What would you rate it at,

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0: That's it,
2: all right, you got 3-step, 5496, over.

0: 541. 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
1: Line to XO2. Need about eight.
0: Correct.
2: Same thing. 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

0: 900 feet. 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
1: Yep.
0: HR to PTI, west end of the boulevard, help protect the shove in RO5, hopping off the north side.
1: Big one, come in, Scott.
0: Go ahead.
1: Hey, you said his bottom is 8, though, is that correct?
0: Beg your pardon?
1: It's 14 is 8, right?
0: Yeah, that's the rear of it.
2: M603's got 76 on bomb setting for class 3.
3: Tower. Okay, I'm taking 410 to F8 first.

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1: Several

0: 51. Bring all that power out and put it in 9. They hadn't worked 8 yet. Bring all that power out and put it in 9, DC included. Yeah, I didn't know it wouldn't work. That'll be good, 541.
1: C6-3, special checks for
2: Lou. M603-15, over.
1: M603-15, over.
2: Yes, sir, we are brake tested, ready to go south to Winston now, over.
1: All right, you already job brief with first shift?
2: Yes, sir, that's correct.
1: All right, I got 795 crossing over. He's about 3,000 feet as soon as he clears. Signal indication out of J3, over.
2: All right, signal indication off of J3 after that 795, you said, over.
1: That's right, over.
2: Thank you.
1: Yep.
0: 41, how many are you gonna have to come off with?
1: 24 now.
0: Yeah, I mean there's for four cars there's plenty of room on there. Just couple up, cut their engines, ease it back, four cars.
1: Alright, so
3: Tower Y161. Now come on ladder and shove that DP down towards 6 and 7. And I'll let the crew swap out with you there. Yeah, well, I'll let the crew set DP out there and then they can go ahead and pick up 9 and pick up DP in place. And then I'll just have double 8.

0: Yeah, you can cancel that move on the boulevard there. Got it handled.
1: On your side on the pin.
2: DP didn't pick up for some reason.
1: Dropping that three-step takedown, TSAT engine 985,
0: you face one grind and 5:41.

0: thought I was able to start getting their vents that ain't picking that DC up.
1: I probably could have.

0: break test on that 985.
1: Eight, it's unloading right here, Vince. You want to just give them to it right here? But they're getting their stuff out right here at the engine. You want to go ahead and just walk out here, I guess? Yeah, they already got their bags out the van.
2: C20, come on out of F8 to the car inspection flag and start working it. We'll swap out on the ladder if y'all will.
1: All right. I'm going to let this engineer know what we're doing real quick.

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1: 541.
0: Copy. 541. Okay, you copy that? That's a good break test on 985.
1: You got three separate
0: tanks. 985.

0: 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We're on the ground. Cut me, they hit.
1: Dropping that 3-7 taxi on CSX engine 985. Place the safe point on the ground and clear. Get the head on.
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1: Hey, 8 Tower.
0: Yeah, we on this tower here. Okay, plus set the DP on the ladder, get in 9.
1: Yeah, that'll be fine. Permission.
0: All right, here we go.
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1: Get away with it.
0: All right, come on down, look it out.

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0: Clear to go east all the way, Coyle. Service center 541.
2: 41 answering, over.
0: West end derailleur down, verify. Left come in, go track 65 on the west end and clear up, over.
2: Understand that. Track 65, clear up on the west end.

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1: Hey, switches line for this, we'll meet you up on point in a place of safety, backing up 4. CSX engine 985, looking out for that Razor.
0: I'm flat. Yeah, 30, 33. 985, about 3.
1: 3 of.
0: Need 2 more. One more call. And that'll do 985. All right, 5, stop of that derail is in the dirt. Starting back, first wheel, 1-2.
1: Derail is down, in the dirt, backing up 12 of them. 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
0: So we got Bill McCollum on duty 1445, lead engine CSC 7088 for 4,000 on fuel. 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
1: All right, calendar day, you got plenty of power for your training.
0: Yes, sir, phone call.
1: Let's go, sit on case.
0: All right, thank you. 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

0: Motor Copa 3182. Call and a half. One more. 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
1: What's that plus 3182?

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0: Revolution Flying, eh?
1: M410-15, go ahead.
2: Sir, good afternoon to you. M410-15, on duty 1500, got RR Boyd, engineer. DT Nallon, conductor. SLD, conductor trainee. Got a dispatcher bulletin 74999. Got three engines a day, a 3182 in the lead, 3335, 110 dB, 1186, 4500 in the lead, 4600 in the dB, 105 loads, 90 empties, 16,469 tons, 11,915 feet, no restrictions. Sufficient power, we are a key train, no working routes, 5 miles of PTC initialized, no defects on the locomotives, enough fuel horsepower to make the trip to Florence, though.
1: All right, you armed up, or you still got to do that, over?
2: Yeah, we armed up. We got to get it armed up, over. Pull high, and let the car inspector hit the button.
1: All right, give me about 10 minutes. I got to get out of 26 by, and then I get shit light there coming out of the yard.
2: All right, 10 minutes, once out of 26 is clear, though.
1: That's right,
2: over. I'm sensing M410-15 out.
1: See ya.
3: Out.
2: Yeah, just job where that dispatch is, they gonna hold us here until that 26 gets by.
3: Copy that. Just hold on as far as you can, being ready.
2: All right, understand. In place.
4: End of trans.
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6: Yeah, it's kind of like this here, 37, no defense.

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0: that service real nice.
1: Hey, Tower to PTO, Miss Mary.
2: Go ahead.
1: That you leaving out the service center?
2: It is. Did you hear back there?
1: You got a crew with you?
2: No, I figured Patty got them because they were gone.
1: South side, 441 going to need a ride to the event.
2: That's right.

0: 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Come out that south side of 14, get to him.
1: Medium subway cross here, CE 832, aisle 26, track 2, northbound out.
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1: JPD, dispatch Jacksonville to HP Davis. Mr. Davis, how long are you going to be releasing, you think?
0: I'm going to be on the phone when you need it, sir.
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1: Medium clear, Southwest, CSC 832, Alice 186, Track 1, Northbound up.
2: Yeah, 6 44, 10, 10, 10, 10, 10, 10, 10, 10, 10, 10, 10, 10, 10, 10, 10, 10, 10, 10, 10, 10, 10, 10, 10, 10, 10, 10, 10, 10, 10, 10, 10, 10, 10, 10, 10, 10, 10, 10, 10, 10, 10, 10, 10, 10, 10, 10, 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
2: 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Midday lows 3 empty tons 9050. Length 7157. Q train no restriction, no work. 50 CTOs good count unexpected. Fish horsepower.
1: What was that length again?
2: 11357.
1: Alright, guys, you got permission to park when you stand southbound to Case Price Junction.
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0: All right, M410, lead engine 3182, Mr. Boyd has permission to enter WB-Horn's work authority, Jessup Sub, AM583.5 to AM585.3, man equipment clear, authorized speed, over.
1: M410-15 with the 3182, North understand WB-Horn's work authority is clear, man equipment from the milepost AN583.5 to the milepost AN585.3, max speed finish for train, over.
0: That's correct, 1715.

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1: Hey, the fuel gauges on the screens don't work. 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

0: 441 AJ, Red Hair Sound, that is sucking it. You ready for that job? Ready to...
1: I'm ready for it.
0: I got the M441, they got Olive Proctor on duty at 1545 hours. Got two motors a day head in, 7309 and a 557, both at about 4,600 gallons. Got 106 now, we set out one bad order that pops up on your screen. Got 106 of them. 57 loads, 50 inches, about 9,700 tons, about 7,500 feet. 50 CTOs off of Carpenter Day Tunnel.
1: Alright, do you work in your plenty of power train them?
0: Yeah, that's correct.
1: Not a key train to work around.
0: Correct.
1: You say your
0: D-meter
1: all headed back? Headed in.
0: You
1: got
0: arm up or ready to go?
1: We ready to roll.
0: Dosing on
1: station.
0: Alright, there we go. Thank you.

0: 198.14, coming behind that 410 if you line us up, we can clear up some crosses back there.
1: Yeah, you're lined up.
0: Okay, thank you.
1: You're welcome.
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0: 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All right, you got a 3-step, 4795.
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0: Turn my head, turn up.
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0: 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Detector out.
1: Hello,

M4912, CSX 3182, south on the main, north on the main, clear at south end of Homestead, out.

0: 441.
1: 15, approach left side, Blake Ross, strat 1, 10-6, D7, field 9, stop.
2: This is Kelly J. Wilkes.
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0: It's a TM41015, engine number 3182. Has a clear signal at north end of Homestead North. CSX 3182 out.
1: Good evening, how y'all doing? What you say that for? Hey, Ron. Yes, sir. You down nine.
2: I know, right? 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

0: lot. 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
1: 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That's right. Oh, night long. 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

0: All right, go ahead. 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
1: I'm up for ride. 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Start again. 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
0: All right, so take from stop.
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1: Tomato 6 is 6D, 4544, got a good DD, 8 3,

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1: M 806, 8000.
2: 806.
1: Yes, sir, coming up on this.
2: R12, drop your DP in there. We'll shove the head in 11, and we'll go back and get our DP. 12 to there.
1: I understand. Drop the DP in 12. And the rest of it is left.
2: That's right.
1: All right, here we go.

492. We got three bad orders, if you will. We got set out of that track 7. Two of them's together, but not all three of them. Let me know when you're ready to copy the numbers. We'll put them in Z09. I'm sorry. We'll set them out in our yard. We'll just set them out in our yard. You can't. You already lined up T10, so can't put them in Z09. The first one is 67 from the bottom. Let me just give you the numbers. All three of them should be on your work order. Company car 136-286. It's a box car. Let me know when you're ready on the other two. And the next one after that will be right behind it. It'll be a ALY 91694.

All right, go ahead. Yeah, I'm looking up.

0: dispatcher, M410, 15-0. Yeah, Nam says you can cut out that TO and run it, Manny Lil.
1: 46286, it's 74D. I know, I'm just messing with you. It's 74D. Yeah, that's line 95 and 96.

0: Shining Two, you'll have up to the pocket there until this train clears up coming in off the north connection.
1: All right, clear to the pocket.

0: All right, taking a break.
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2: Good.
1: Come up to the hill here. 161 is going to be putting an engine in X01. You can pick them up there. They'll need a ride to the service center, I'm sure.

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1: Right, understand. 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

0: Tower 492, UB lined up, T10 through the pocket.
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0: appreciate it. Set in cars and RO2.
1: Alright, RO2. Alright, 15.

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0: Yes, sir. That's B Tower, Nova County.
1: Yeah, I'll let you know.

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0: 492, you can go ahead and set them out in that in the F yard. Worry about it. Where you setting them at? 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Right, eight. Yep, put them other two there and I'll pick them up.
1: Alright, go ahead, over.
0: Alright, 2-1,
1: packing up.
0: Line up 806 T4 to B-Town.
1: Alright, got permission on 806 towards the B-Town.

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0: 10 on 10.
1: I see him.
2: On.
0: Four to five, four to four.
2: Eight.

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0: That is.
1: Clear release, leaning back, 4544.
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0: Alright, in the process of stopping.
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0: Starting at 45, 44 point on the ground, in the clear line, dump chase track, let's go ahead. Back them up by 5 on getting started in this row 11.
1: Alright, good stretch, 4795,
2: appreciate it. Alright, you said your line safe clear. Let me give it just a minute if someone's there to come off.
0: Alright, I'm set.
1: What'd you say, Justin?

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1: Moving on to

0: I'm wiggling on the bottom now, 45, 44. Maybe. Yeah, good, five more.
1: Taking a break, 47.95.
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0: Last one. 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
1: All right, 806, if you would, shove on back a little bit more to clear my B tire to get behind that 49.
0: Park right in the club. Give me buzz. 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

14, clear Spiegel Haywood, number 1,

0: Yes, Jacksonville, Instagram. Yeah, guys, that false partial, they canceled it. If you want me to cancel that 9B, all right, on that EC1 over 77807 for L74415, CS62742, employee Chester. You see that line 6B, that false partial at new Jessup Highway, AO636.7. You can see line 6B, 6B only canceled, 1909-1909 DSB.
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1: All right, got dialed in, smashing for the change.
0: Finish. Thanks,
1: on the bottom.
0: We'll knock off.
1: All right, wait for him to come off.

0: Command 492.
1: 492, over. What did you say, over?
0: You can set them up whenever.
1: All right, send a break.
2: Ottoman clear to F-45. 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

0: good test on that 45-44. Got 3-step reapply.
1: All right.
2: Car inspector, 492, over.
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2: 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That's a good class 3 and roll by.
3: 1921. 1921, all right. Appreciate you helping.
2: Good trip, car
1: inspector. I'm going to ride at 45-44, take him 8 here, terminate 3.
0: All right, clear release 8 here, 45-44.

0: 8086, still on circuit. There it is, row 12. Pick it up and head for the shop.
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0: CFX detector, milepost 591.5, no defects, repeat, no defects, total axles 616, detector out.
1: Good 214, no defect, good axle count, 1067-287, approach light, Herbertville, number 2 south. Tomato 214, call Rush Yard 8000.
2: Rush Yard 8000.
1: We're coming up here by Herbertville, man. What you got for us?
2: Got a little DP action today, unfortunately.
1: I figured we would.
2: Yeah, come on in, North Connection, R09. We're going to fill up 9, go ahead and set over. And then we're going to come back to 9 and cut out that DP. So talk to me on the west end of 9.
1: Then we'll talk to you in the west end of 9.

0: 6, Rush Yard Service Center.
1: Well, you know.
0: Yes, sir. 3 at the west end.
1: First one across that radar.
0: 7 to 4-11.
1: One you're running from, 806.
0: All over that.
1: 20 you're running from, please.
0: What am I running from? Is that what you said?
1: Yes, sir.
0: All right, I got you. 45-44.
1: You don't know what that middle unit is, do you?
0: Yeah, it's a 50-something-something-something. Hold on.
1: 91. All right, thank you.
0: Got about 20 minutes to work.
1: All right, 74 track to the marker. Zero down, verify. Tire East Coast handbrake.
0: 4 to Derailla and tie to EP.
1: That's right. Lock down EP if you got it.
0: All right.
2: Section 49215 leaving CSX 4795. Please take the cross and stop and home stay. No final.
0: Line safe, clear. Looking 10. 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

0: 806. 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Just clear up on that west end. Knock your DP down. Tie a handbrake on your leader. All right, I'm saying put them on the fuel tank lead. That's right. We're going to have to come out of four with some engines and do some switching. So, go on, just clear up on that west end right here on the fuel tank lead and leave them right here. Just knock your DP down, tie a handbrake on your leader.
1: Go ahead.

0: M802, you'll be crossed over T21 out of 9. I'll be watching the east end. We'll stop them in the clear and go ahead and set over to R10, and we'll come back and cut that DP out.
1: I'm going to fill out there R09, and then we'll put the change there in R10, and we'll go back to
0: 9. That's right. You should have been 10 there. Leave you room for your DP unit. We'll just set it over after we swing out in 9. I'm going to have you a ride over there.
1: Leave room right there in 10 for the DP?
0: Yeah, when we go back to 9, we'll set that DP in 10 and shove it all back in 9.
1: I'm understanding.

10-3131.

0: clear.
1: That car you're coming out with, 802.
0: Don't serve soon.
1: Two eight nine one two seven. 23 cars.

All right, in the clear drop the creek dragging on you. Everybody clear, everything clear.

5-6. That's good, 802, back to Route 10, couple up, cut there in, shove them in the clear, leaving room for that DP, then we'll return to 9.